0: full syringes of pentobarbital, that the curtains in the execution chamber were drawn twice, denying witnesses an opportunity to see exactly what was going on inside the chamber. She complained that there was a pain in her arm and she thought it was going to burst. She asked if it was always like this. Her advisors urged her to relax during the process.
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6: Tonight, mostly clear, low right around 54 for a Saturday, sunny with a high near 77. Saturday night, clear skies, low right around 54. Sunday, sunny and breezy, high near 79. Sunday night, mostly clear, low right around 56. Currently in Wilcox, it's 73 degrees.
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It's Kesha on Hot 92.5. Coming up this hour, Jay-Z and Alicia Keys, Dan and Shay, and New Kids on the Block. Right now, it's Bailey Zimmerman. It's Hot 92.5 Wilcox.

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Small Town Big Radio, Hot 92.5. That is Ariana Grande, the 2026 Harvest Hootenanny. Well, that's just fun to say. That is scheduled for Saturday the 17th at 5 p.m. out at Rumline Vineyard and Lavender Farm. That is at 6345 Rumline Way on Saturday the 17th. Come on out. They're going to do a live wood-fired dinner. Pretty cool. 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Right now, it's Bruno Mars. It's Hot 92.5 Wilcox.

That's Benson Boone. It's Hot 92.5. Bo here signing off for this Friday afternoon. Coming up next, it is the interactive party with Scott Evans. Stick around for that. See you back here on Monday. It is Zane and Taylor Swift now on Hot 92.5 Wilcox.

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Welcome to the show. It's the Interactive Party. My name is Scott Evans, 855-444-8323. That is the phone number to make your requests and join in on the fun tonight. Welcome to the show. Sunny 106.1 in Maryland tonight. It is going to be a fun night.

Tonight's TMI confession. If you have kids, you know they will eat weird things from time to time. What is your kid's weird food combination? 855-444-8323. 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

0: It's the Interactive Party. I'm Scott Evans, 855-444-8323. What is your kid's weird food combination?
1: He used to always request peanut butter and jelly and spaghetti sandwiches.
0: Ew, I don't even think ChatGPT would suggest that. That should not be a thing.

0: It's the Interactive Party. I'm Scott Evans. We are talking about weird food combinations that your kids love. Heather, what's your kid love?
1: He's actually a lot older now, but when he was younger, his favorite recipe was cottage cheese with SpaghettiOs in it, all mixed up, and then topped off with applesauce.
0: I have no words. Yuck.

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1: From the Chiricahua Community Health Center Weather Center, here's your forecast for Wilcox.
2: Tonight, mostly clear, low right around 54 for a Saturday, sunny with a high near 77. Saturday night, clear skies, low right around 54. Sunday, sunny and breezy, high near 79. Sunday night, mostly clear, low right around 56. Currently in Wilcox, it's 68 degrees.
1: 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It's Wilcox Cowboy football season. Catch Game 7 this Friday at 7 p.m. as our Cowboys hit the road to take on the Desert Christian Eagles in Tucson. 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

0: stay at the 30 seconds. So it'll be 31 with defensive play for the Desert Christian people. So one of the biggest rivals in the past of the Indian football.
1: It'll bring up the Cowboys third down.
0: As he'll take some snap and push on.
1: Quick sweep to number 6 on the right side. Gain of 6, and it'll be 1st and 10 for the Cowboys.
0: Cowboys heavily favored in this game. They are number 3 ranked in the season all record, as you said. And Desert Christian comes in 2-4. Desert Christian comes in 2-4. And they did win their last 2 in a row, but they're still only ranked 35th in the region.
1: 21 is met in the backfield and dropped for a loss.
0: Coaching here by the DC head coach.
1: The number 61, CJ Molina.
0: As they are teeing on the right players, they got scored.
1: They'll bring up 2nd and 13.
0: At the 42-yard line, Spoons rush at 45. So, Cowboys with a little bit of struggle here in offense. Hurry, I know Coach Steve Ward wanted to get an early lead. Maybe a couple of touchdowns, mostly on the ground in town. Here's Ward trying left side by Lumber.
1: Left side to number 21 again.
0: And he's 45.
1: And he gained 3 or 4 yards.
0: 7 yards on the line. So Ward's still struggling to, I would say, find a way.
1: That'll bring up the Cowboys' third down and long.
0: This get 3, it'll be 39. And Coach Ward hoping to maybe just play a little bit of passing game. Maybe he'll come on this game. It's third and long at their own 47 yard line. He'll be back in the middle. At the 45, now to the 40.
1: Wilcox complete down the middle to their tight end, number 10. That'll be good for a Cowboys first down.
0: Red is a senior, and boy, he does power bump some of those other players. And good job by Hill, number. That's a gain of about 16 yards in the first down. That's 37 yards.
2: The
1: Cowboys make the handoff, go down the sideline, complete to number 21, and he's pushed out of bounds near the 10-yard line.
0: Boy, Hill is looking sharp early, and he picks another lengthy pass up on Brooks. It went from 32 to the market. They set the stakes inside. I think he's about 12, that's 20 yards.

0: still small part. Still ready to look in fine, Ken.
1: Cowboys pass is incomplete. Screen up second and 10 from the 11.
2: You're going to have to go. The mics aren't working. I'm going to have to go back to the car. You're going to have to do your best on the camera and turn it. And then talk into the mic is on this side. So just do your best you can, and I'll be back.
3: All right. Wilcox is looking at second and 10 from the Eagle 12-yard line. As they've been moving the ball, rare incompletion. Hill had been 2 for 2 before that incomplete pass. And he is behind center, turns around, hands it up the middle. It's stopped.
1: Push back. Is brought down in the backfield by number 52, Francisco Ojeda.
3: That's Asher Ward again. Ward with nowhere to go. Ward has struggled so far against his defense, who seemed to be keying on him anyway. Cowboys will face a third and long. They overcame that earlier with a pass completion from Hill to the tight end, Brett Rogers. Now they're looking at hoping to come up with a combination here. Third and 10 from the Eagle 12-yard line. First possession. And here's Hill to pass.
1: Cowboys the end zone.
3: Diving is Ward. Did he get a foot in? In the corner? They say no.
1: Referee says out of bounds.
3: Out of bounds. Incomplete pass. Sorry about that. I kind of missed that on the corner of the camera as Ward went out of the screen for a moment, but he was catching it right on the edge of the end zone, mostly on the side portion. He was trying to tiptoe 1 foot in. Yes, he did catch the ball, but they say incomplete as he didn't get his feet in. So now on fourth down and 10 from the 12, Cowboys going to go for it. They are not looking to kick here with no score
1: third
3: in the first
1: down
3: quarter.
1: 11.
3: 7:43 to go. Hill is back to, well, it's a handoff left side. This is
1: left
3: Ward.
1: Side,
3: Ward to 10, Ward to 5, Ward close to a first down, out of bounds. Might be enough for a first down and goal as the Cowboys take that risk on fourth down. And we'll see where they mark it.
1: And the Eagles take
3: they
1: over
3: say it's
1: on
3: short.
1: Down.
3: So Ward got 9 out of 10. Not enough. And Desert Christian will take over first and 10. When you go for like that on fourth down deep in the other team's territory, it's usually a better choice to run and go for it rather than kick a field goal. Because when you're that deep, you want to get as many points as possible. And if you don't, you pin the other team way back near their own end zone. So the Eagles will start first and 10 at their own 2 against a pretty solid Wilcox defense who had a lot of success here to get
1: Eagles
3: to 6-0
1: and
3: number 3 rankings in the offseason. Quarterback for the Eagles should be James McKinney, a sophomore, 5'11", 150 pounds. They line up in an I formation. Referees getting the ball spotted before this play with 7:34 to go in the first quarter. Eagles with a goal line stand sort of at the 12-yard line. They held Wilcox from getting the next first down or getting in the end zone. Now, one referee went all the way to the sideline. For some reason, he went across the track to talk to somebody. Now he's back. He is the side judge. And he's back, and they're ready to go. And McKinney behind in shotgun to take the snap. He's looking to pass. Now he has to roll right. He's being tackled and gets rid of it out of bounds, incomplete, to avoid the safety.
1: He's passing incomplete to the right side.
3: Sorry about the camera work. You know, I'm trying to watch the field and not be the cameraman. I'm temporarily the cameraman as we try to get working microphones for our podcast. But anyway, Wilcox looking at the Eagles and trying to keep the pressure on them near their own end zone. It's second and 10, Desert Christian at their own 2-yard line after the stand a moment ago to prevent Wilcox from scoring on the first possession. They drove 65 yards but didn't get it into the end zone. McKinney takes the snap. He's rolling the other way. Sacked. He is going to be knocked down the end zone. A safety for the Cowboys.
1: And that's a safety for the Cowboys.
3: Hear a little reaction from the Wilcox sideline over here where their fans are. And, of course, Desert Christian on the sideline near side to the home stands. So 2-0 Wilcox, and Desert Christian will have to kick off. As they have taken it backwards. In other words, I'll tell you what, it's tough to be a shotgun quarterback and take these snaps in your own end zone with the kind of pressure that Wilcox was able to put against the offensive line and the quarterback. So they'll kick off from their 20, either punting or kicking, they can choose. And the Cowboys have Caleb Cook and Asher Ward back deep. First kickoff was not deep. It was pooched past the second line of receivers. And Asher Klump ended up, Xander Klump ended up going backwards and covering the loose ball, as there was some hesitation about whether they should let the back guys come up and get it or the front guys cover it. Finally, Klump made the decision.
1: Eagles
3: all right, the Eagles, whose kicker's number is not on our roster, is ready to get rid of it and boot it up the field. This will be taken still by an up man at about the 50, and he'll get across the 45. Penalty flag flies as
1: Cowboys
3: surrounded
1: are
3: there.
1: Down near the 45-yard line. There
3: we'll
1: are
3: see,
1: flags.
3: We'll see who that returner was on the up area. That was number 8 for the Cowboys, looks like. Edger Trusky on the return. Got about the 10-yard return. Now we'll see what the flag is about. And that came flying from way over on the side of the field for the side judge. And it's personal foul, face mask against the Eagles. So they'll give up another 15 yards, and Wilcox will have great field position
1: to the 30-yard line.
3: Inside the Eagle 30, or right at about the 30. We'll see what the final march off is. Yep, right at the 30. First down, Wilcox. So no score, two to nothing, Wilcox, so far on a safety. 7:14 to go here in the first quarter. And the Eagles have been fairly stubborn about allowing the Cowboys to get anything explosive going, except for a couple of 20-yard passes. Hill is going to hand off. Ward's going to try left side. Got a room. Got a hole. He's across the 15, the 10. He's close to the 5-yard line before being brought down.
1: 18. It'll be Preston Smith for the Cowboys.
3: See, line scrimmage was 30, and they're saying he's all the way down to the 12. That sounds familiar. That's where Wilcox had it a moment ago and couldn't punch it in for 4 tries. They indeed are at the 12. 18-yard gain for Ward. First and 10, Cowboys. Hill is ready behind center in the wishbone. They'll hand up the middle. This is the tackle. This is Cook all the way in the middle, and he'll run the 12 yards into the end zone for the score. So Caleb Cook gets a rare touch. Mostly he's been to Ward. Cook, I think, had one other touch, and he finds a big hole on the left side for a touchdown for Wilcox to go up 8-0, pending an extra point kick by Cook. Taylor, by the way, is a senior. Hill, the quarterback, is a junior. And we'll find out about Ward in a moment. Here's the kick. That's away and just high enough over the crossbar.
1: The extra point
3: good.
1: Is good. And the Cowboys
3: timeout
1: lead
3: on the field. 6:41 to go in this first quarter. Wilcox 9, Desert Christian 0. Well, it's not much of a surprise. Wilcox comes into this game ranked number 3, just 2 points behind the top 2 teams. Only 2 points separate the top 3 teams in the division, with Desert Christian at like 59 points. Santan Charter at 58, Wilcox at 57. Then the next closest team, Benson, ranked number 4 now, is at 51 points. And Eloy Santa Cruz is ranked 5th. So Wilcox, Eloy Santa Cruz, Benson, back-to-back, 3, 5, and 4. As I said in that order. You know, and of course, Benson and Eloy Santa Cruz are meeting tonight, so that's going to determine a lot about who is the strength of this conference. And these are all division openers for these teams. Desert Christian is the 4th team, kind of the odd man out in this big race in this division for a division title or at least a playoff spot. All right, Wilcox to kick off, and this is Cook to do that. He'll put his foot into it and kind of halfway out there.
1: Up
3: man is looking to find it, but it goes out of bounds. So that will be a penalty, and the ball will be put 35 yards
1: on. Penalty on the kickoff. And the the Eagles will take over. First and 10.
3: So Desert Christian had a lot to overcome on their first possession. They only had two plays starting from the 2-yard line before they were sacked in the end zone for the safety. Wilcox then, after the ensuing kickoff, was able to score in about three plays because they started at the 30-yard line and has a great field position. And they're marching this one, 35-yard line. That's where they start. So McKinney, the quarterback, has really been the only one who's touched the ball to warrant those couple of plays for the Eagles, as he was not able to complete a pass. He takes this high snap, hands it off, up the middle they'll go. Maybe for 1 or 2 yards. That's number 14, James Harris, a junior running back, 5'8", 155 pounds, gets his first touch. They'll mark it. Yeah, still the 35, so no gain. This is a game where Wilcox is heavily favored. They hope this will be a quick one tonight, maybe even with a point rule. We'll see how that, whether that works, I don't know. It's up to the Eagles, of course. Second down, McKinney, high snap, juggles it. Here comes the pressure. He's got nowhere to go, and he's going to be sacked.
1: That'll bring up third down.
3: They'll lose 3 yards. Third and 13 coming up for the Eagles. Cowboys, they really don't accept blocks very well. They just go right through them. And they put a lot of pressure on anybody in the backfield. And currently they have one eye back behind McKinney. He's still in the shotgun on third and long from his own 32. Takes a better snap, throws out in the flat, has caught at the 35. Brought down at the 35 of Wilcox, making the touchdown saving tackle.
1: Jeff McKinney completes it, number 3, Aaron Brownlee.
3: I believe is number 22 to make the tackle. For Wilcox, that would be, look at the right roster, that would be Steele Romney. But the player for Desert Christian, a good one, especially running in the open field, to get the big first down and a gain of about 30. And here's a whistle before the next play. They'll blow this one dead. Let's see. Line of scrimmage 32. That was a, yeah, that was a 34, maybe a 32-yard snap. Now this penalty will go against Desert Christian, the pre-snap penalty. 5 yards, I believe, yeah. There he is.
1: McKinney rolls to his right at incomplete. It'll be second and 15.
3: This is the half run by me.
1: McKinney's rushing the backfield, had to get rid of it quick. Incomplete. It'll bring third down and 15. And now the flag is thrown, likely for intentional grounding.
3: Arguing with that, I don't know if you're lying to me.
1: With the penalty and a loss of down. It'll be 4th and 30 for the Eagles. McKinney with a great punt. Out of bounds at the 5-yard line. Cowboys with the handoff up the middle. Gain of 4. It'll bring up 2nd and 6. Cowboys, left side, number 13. He's still running. Punts it back. Brought down from behind by number 14, James Harris. There's a flag on the play. Holding on the Cowboys, it's coming back.
4: I don't know how to do that.

0: From the Chiricahua Community Health Center Weather Center, here's your forecast for Wilcox.
1: Tonight, mostly clear, low right around 54 for a Saturday, sunny with a high near 77. Saturday night, clear skies, low right around 54. Sunday, sunny and breezy, high near 79. Sunday night, mostly clear, low right around 56. Currently in Wilcox, it's 67 degrees.
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5: Cowboys with a short handoff up the middle, number 13, 7-yard gain.
6: Okay. All right. We're gonna have to do the camera. Mics aren't working. So we're gonna have to do the best we can tonight, I guess. Just speak as close to the camera as you can.
7: Bill, pass.
5: That's
7: short
5: out.
7: Incomplete. Intended for Cook.
5: That'll bring up third down.
7: Second down play. They only needed three, so I think they're fairly confident they can pick it up on third and three. So they try to. Little passing action. I tell you what, you may see a lot more passing action if Wilcox goes up by another touchdown. As Stephen Ward would love to see a little bit more of his passing game and get it more confidence going into the big games with Eloy and Benson that are coming, because both those teams obviously will be focused on certainly the running game with Wilcox.

0: good enough. Florida Cowboys.
1: That'd be Mark now at the Eagle 47-yard running first down. Wilcox. Okay. And we've been getting our technical messages about how, unfortunately, our mobile microphones haven't been working too well.
2: Yeah, unfortunately, sorry about that, folks, but we lost our mics. They're not working, so we're on the phone mic, and we'll do the best we can tonight.
1: Bill turns around, hands it to Clump up the middle. He will go across the 45, to close to the 40-yard line. That's actually Ward, not Clump. That's who carried the ball. Most of the time, you'll see him move more off tackle. That time, straight up the middle. He does pick up 6 to the 41-yard line. We're in the second. Breezy out tonight.
2: Yeah, definitely windy here. 1 minute left in the first quarter. Wilcox up 9-0.
1: And Hill ready to work behind center on 2nd and 4. He's back to pass. Here comes pressure. Gets rid of it. Wide open. Ward. Ward at the 30. He's 20. There's 10. On the sideline. Touchdown, Cowboys.
0: For a touchdown.
1: That's a 43-yarder from Hill to Ward, who got open just like that about 5 minutes ago and picked up 25 yards, this time over 40. Touchdown, Cowboys, who had Cook score the first one, so now Cook and Ward are even. And extra point kick from Cook is coming. I don't think the wind has a whole lot of effect on these shorter kicks. As Cook gets away, he hooks it, but it's good.
0: The kick is good, and the score is.
1: And with 40 seconds till first quarter, Wilcox 16,
0: that's the first quarter.
2: All right, folks, again, we apologize about the microphone problems here tonight. We're on our phone mic. Our external mics are not working, so we apologize for that. Don't know what's going on with that, but it is what it is there, and so we'll make the best of it tonight. But if you're a Wilcox Cowboys fan, you've got a nice 16-0 lead already here coming towards the end of the first quarter. Thank you to our presenting sports sponsor, SSVEC, Sulphur Springs Valley Electric Cooperative, serving our community, and Ed Morse Automotive Group in Cochise County. Cochise County is now backed by Morse as well. And the Wilcox Cowboys set to kick off again, up 16-0.
1: We're still in K-Hot.
2: Yep.
1: Okay.
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1: This is a pooch kick up taken by an up man who'll go down on a knee and get clobbered by a defender. That's going to be a penalty.
0: That is
1: over aggressive.
0: Desert with a fair catch.
1: Personal foul penalty. As it looks like Clump might have gotten a little bit too excited about going after the guy with the ball, not knowing he was going to go down on a knee. And when he did, and Clump almost took his head off, that's a penalty.
0: Personal foul, late hit on the play.
1: So the ball was received at the 41. This is going to move it to about the Wilcox 44-yard line. Why have they not marched off the penalty yet? They will. But I'm seeing the Cowboy defense move up. I'm like, no, they should be moving back. We got maybe one or two plays left in the first quarter as the Eagles take over on offense. And yeah, it's marked at the Wilcox 43. Best field position yet for the host Desert Christian Eagles, who are also hosting homecoming tonight for their fans.
2: Yeah, nice crowd here tonight of Eagles fans and Wilcox Cowboys fans as well, who made the trip.
1: Wilcox is developing a terrific football culture that includes fans traveling on the road to watch them in their great success so far this year. Third ranked in the state, unbeaten at 6-0. All right, McKinney in the shotgun for the Eagles. Slow snap and a bad one, and he's going to be covered by the Cowboys at the 48-yard line of Desert Christian.
0: The Cowboys recover and take over.
1: McKinney, when he fumbled the snap, you know, he couldn't handle the snap. He didn't want anything to do with it after he was on the ground. Like, oh, my God. What do I do? That guy's coming. I'll let him cover. I'm sorry. I didn't see who's recovered the fumble. So the Cowboys, who have made great penetration on defense, you could choose from a host of them.

0: Got it. So Cowboys take over first and 10. 33 seconds, though. The Eagles had it for 4 seconds. That drive. And here's Hill. Double handoff. Back to Hill to pass. Three flicker and in and out of the hand.
1: It's broken up at the last second.
0: Cowboy receiver Demarion Jackson, who haven't heard much from tonight. Demarion's got to be bummed because that was a great play and he was open. But the defender for Death's Christian did get in there late to contest him. So that was your double handoff, flip it back to the quarterback, flea flicker style offensive play. But here was Wilcox leading 15-0. 16-0, excuse me, from the scoreboard. They have a lot of freedom now to do what they want here. Second and 10 from the 43. This is a pitch out. This is close. Across the 50, the 45, the 40. Brought down out of bounds after a first
1: Cowboys
0: down.
1: Right side with number 13.
0: Let's see where they marked it. He had to get to 40 for a first down.
1: Benson.
0: And they will say that he did not. He's about a
1: short
0: half
1: of the
0: yard
1: first down. It'll be
0: third and one. They mark it at the 40. I guess we need to get to the 39. Did you see Sandra a little more tonight? Because one of the things you don't want to have happen is injury to your top two backs between Cook and Ward. We've been pretty active anyway. That's the end of the first quarter.
1: Wilcox Cowboys.
2: 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We apologize again for our microphone issues tonight, so we'll just do the best we can. At least you've got the scoreboard visually, and we'll do the best we can as well.
0: Yeah, we're battling wind, too, so heaven knows how that affects the microphone. But hopefully you can hear us well enough. Cowboys will have possession here with a third and one at the Desert Christian 40. Desert Christian's defense has put up a bit of a fight. Their offense has not shown up. And thus, it's tough with the defenders having worked so hard. They do not have a lot of depth. If you look at their sideline, it's like maybe seven players on the sideline. So these guys, a lot of them have to play both ways. All right, and shotgun is Hill on third and one. He'll take that snap, look left, now look middle. Throw there is intercepted at the 30-yard line. And bringing it back to the 35 is defender number 28.
1: Desert Christian with interception. Number 28, Jordan Sexton. And the Eagles take over.
0: Jordan Sexton read that really well. I believe it was intended for Ward. And he just stepped right in front and said, I'm going to take over there. And so he picked off officially to the 27-yard line and returned it to the 34. So let's see if the Eagles have an offense this time. We're early in the second quarter, with Wilcox leading 16-0, but what an opportunity there with a turnover. But, you know, that's what they want to do. They want to show the passing game. They want to work on it, show the confidence. And there's going to be mistakes. That's true. Here's the snap to McKinney. Penalty. Flags fly before the snap. So pre-snap. Pre-snap illegal procedure gets the Eagles. I got to tell you, it's a physical effort just to get to tonight's game because they have a ramp you have to walk up for a couple hundred yards just to get to the field.
2: Yeah.
0: And you had to carry a camera. I was carrying a chair, which I'm now not using. Darn those microphones.
2: That's right. I know you have to stand this time, and sorry about that.
0: No, it's okay. First and 15 from the 29-yard line. Here's a handoff left side, and the ball carrier is going to get back to line of scrimmage, and that's all for number number four, Joshua Medina.
1: Eagles, the left side, to number four, Josh Medina.
0: Only 5 foot six. He looks quick.
1: No game.
0: He'll find a hole. Cowboys are speedy on defense. I was listening to Coach Ward talk a little bit today about what they did in the preseason. He said we stayed away from weights for a couple of weeks. We worked on speed and putting in plays and basic, physical activity, but not lifting. All right, second and long, 15. McKinney's throwing up the right sideline. Got a receiver there, but he can't catch it inbounds and can't catch it either. That was intended for Jordan Sexton, a junior 5'8" wide receiver. But it's certainly looked like it's been effective. And then you keep guys healthy. I mean, you can get injured weight lifting too. You know, that's the worst way, really. You're like, I want to build up my pecs. Oops, popped one. Yeah, you know, it is what you want to do. So, I mean, I'm sure they did weightlifting eventually a couple weeks into the season. But they've been strong. They definitely are stronger usually than their opponent. This is third and 15. A snap goes over the head of McKinney. The ball is loose. A battle for the loose ball. Cowboys are going to fall on it. Back to the 15-yard line. As late coming into the play is number 73, who will be successful in keeping the possession for Wilcox, Tyler Larson. Tyler's a junior, defender, lineman, really. And great job to change possession. 10:57 yet to go in the second quarter. And the Cowboys, after getting picked off at the 27-yard line, get 10 more yards forward on the turnover by the Eagles.
1: After the fumble, the Cowboys take
0: Hill behind center. There goes Cook in motion. He's back in half, looking to the right side. Got a complete pass award. Ward's in the end zone.
1: 21.
0: Is he in? Yes.
1: In the end zone or the touchdown.
0: That's, where were we? 17-yard line? Might have been the 12. But anyway, great job that time by Hill connecting with Ward for the score. And that's Asher's second touchdown catch of the game. Coach's son, so thanks, Dad. I love when you run those plays for me. And he's got a great quarterback in Hill. He's really been on target tonight. That is, Robert Hill. He's a junior. A nice, promising athlete, too. Extra point kick is away by Cook. It is good. Timeout on the field. 10:47 to go first half. Wilcox 23. Desert Christian 0.
2: All righty, folks. We do have some score updates here for you, Steve.
1: As well as
2: it looks like the Dust Devils are leading the Benson Bobcats tonight, threatening their undefeated record, 14-0 so far in the first half of that game tonight. So that'll be interesting to see how that ends up. But right now, Benson Bobcats are down 14-0. Mika, by the way, or is it Micah?
0: Micah
2: Mountain, is it? Or
0: yeah.
2: They're up Douglas 16-6 in the first half here.
0: It's interesting for Eloy, who come off the loss to Arizona Lutheran, a team that Wilcox beat early in the season, and then Eloy losing Arizona Lutheran and turning around and beating Benson so far. That's a bit of a shocker, and it tells us that Wilcox might still be a level above those two. But we'll know for sure because they meet each other in the next 2 weeks. This Cowboys fan is something to enjoy. All right, Cook the kickoff. And let's see if he sends this deep. No, not really. To the sideline. Pooches it. It's going to go out of bounds.
1: The penalty and the mark of the ball
0: at the 35-yard line.
1: Once again, don't forget to stick around at halftime where we will honor our homecoming court. Alumni, we will have a photo on
0: really
1: the field. We will also have a special presentation.
0: We've got a couple of
1: people who come onto the field and we want to honor them for their service
0: and
1: to
0: the
1: players. So please stick around for the last thing.
0: If we lose contact with these people that are listening tonight or watching tonight, you know where we are. All right, first and 10 Eagles at the 35-yard line. Trailing Wilcox, 23-0. I'm trying to get something going on offense. McKinney in the shotgun to take the snap. Found a good one. He's giving the handoff straight up the middle, but nowhere to go.
1: The ball carrier.
0: He only gets back to the line of scrimmage. And that's number two. That it would be Diego Munoz, 5'9 junior, with not much room to run. Oh, he's listed as a wide receiver, so maybe a flanker in that position. Now the running back is Joshua Medina behind McKinney on second and 10. He'll take the shotgun snap, throw quickly to the left side, caught at the line of scrimmage. Gene is still on his feet. Harris will pick up about three. Nice job of breaking one tackle early. They'll give him 2 yards. All right. Third and 8 coming up for the hostess, Christian Eagles.
2: Score update, Highland Hawks leading the Buena Colts tonight in the first half, 21-0.
0: Where's Highland from? Are they Phoenix area, you think?
2: I'm not sure. I'll have to check
0: Highland?
2: On that.
0: I'll
2: have to check on that.
0: Yeah, okay.
2: But it wouldn't surprise me.
0: I'm just saying, unless somebody else stole Gilbert Highland's name and added to theirs. All right, 3rd and 8. Eagles at their own 37. Snap, pass,
1: James
0: right side,
1: McKinney down the right side.
0: In and out of the hand.
1: There is a flag on the flag.
0: I got to say, the defender in the play wasn't looking for the ball, but it didn't look like he initiated much contact. That was Christian Nolan. The pass was intended for Jordan Sexton. So I'm sure Coach Ward on the sideline is going, what was that about?
1: Pass interference. That'll be a good for an Eagles first down.
0: All right, so pass interference from the 37 is going to go to the 48 of Wilcox, 15-yard penalty. It's not where the interference happened. It's an automatic 15-yard for first down.
2: Score update. Benson just scored a touchdown. It's 14-7 now.
0: Whoa.
2: Santa Cruz leading Benson 14-7. So Bobcats not done yet.
0: No, good. They're on the road. They are the visitors, so they've got a few things to overcome. Probably Eloy's homecoming tonight too, so they probably got a lot of fans. That's my guess. All right, they marked the ball at the 50, which is about 2 yards shorter than it probably should be. But first down anyway for the Eagles on the pass interference. Controversial call, I think. Well, it is a 23-0 game. Maybe not that controversial. Pass up the middle. Intercepted after bobble by one Cowboy. The second one gets it. Returning it up the sideline. That's got to be Ward for a 50-yard touchdown pick six. Oh, it's not Ward. It's number 2, not 21. That is Eli Nelson. And boy, is that a fun play for him from the linebacker position.
2: He bobbled that ball for a little. Was it he that bobbled
0: it? No, it was his teammate. He was right there and says, thank you, I'll take it.
2: Oh, okay, that's how it went, okay.
0: And Nelson saw that seam up the sideline, and he was not going to be caught. That speed was all over the Cowboys, offensively and defensively. So McKinney, he threw that, he forced it a little bit. His receiver was not open, and two Cowboys got in front of him to pick that off. Here's Cook for the extra point kick. Getting on lineman in late for the offense. The end, Jackson is now in there. They could do this with 10. Where'd that go?
2: Where's the ball?
0: It's blocked at the line of scrimmage, I think. Or is it? No, I guess it went low. It was so low we couldn't see. Anyway, not good. Did not go over the crossbar. So, a timeout on the field with 9:06 to go second quarter. Wilcox leading 29-0 over Des Christian.
2: Yeah, we welcome our listeners at a hot 92.5 KHTO in Wilcox, Arizona. Sorry for the bad audio tonight. We lost our external microphone, so we're down to the phone microphone. Hopefully the broadcast can be at least somewhat heard through your radio speakers. And Wilcox fans got to be happy with the score tonight. And no surprise, they were expected to dominate this game, and they are so far here with 9:06 in the first half, leading, is it 29-0? 29-0. goalpost is in the score for me anyway.
0: Yeah, it's, we do have to look around the goalpost from our angle. All right, Cooks kick off. Two more touchdowns, which will have a running clock. So let's just see what happened there. It's a line drive kick deep over the deepest receiver. Going to go into the end zone and be a touchback. And so Cook, surprisingly, at that time, he also kicked it low again, but this time he had a lot of protection. 20-yard line is where the Eagles can start this time around. Again, we're still waiting for a first down. I think they had one. That's right. They had one pass completion. They got a first down and got into Wilcox territory before they moved backwards after that. So the little success the Desert Christians had has been off balance by the fact that they can't be consistent enough to move the ball. All right, McKinney, when he gets time, not a bad passer. Okay, and he's looking, in patterns for his open receivers, sometimes forces to go because he's worried about that. Here's a handoff off the middle. Nowhere to go for number four, Josh Rendon. He'll lose the market. Yeah, the 19th, second and 11th. Correction, it's the 22nd and 10th. It's tough when you're the running back and you're like, okay, they're expecting pass, so maybe I'm going to find a hole, and then it's not there.
1: No gain on the play, Eagles second and 10.
0: All right, Eagles will try it with McKinney and shotgun and two backs on both sides of them. Double receivers on the left, one on the right. Snap a little high, hands it off, and yeah, immediately hit the backfield as the ball carrier. Nowhere to go for number 14, James Harris. You will lose. It's tough when you get the handoff in the backfield and the defenders are already tackling you back at the 17. So third and 13 coming up. The Desert Christian Eagles have had a really successful soccer program. They used to run it here in the spring this fall. But once they decided to take on football, they moved soccer to the reserve. And, you know, Wilcox misses them. They've always been a good opponent in soccer for them. Third and 13, 17-yard line. McKinney's going to hand off left side in the backfield. That defender has nowhere to go because not a lot of blocking up front for Desert Christian to give their running back a time to move along, and so Medina is brought down for another loss. This will be back at the 13. That's a 4-yard loss. And fourth down coming up. Cook will drop back to you. Eagles run a couple different players in and out for the special teams. I believe McKinney will be the punt. He'll take a good snap, get rid of it right away. Pretty good down up on the left side.
1: Down the left side.
0: The Cowboys
1: will take over first and 10.
0: And they'll mark it at the
1: Desert Christian homecoming court. If you are
0: yard line,
1: homecoming court, please meet down on the track by a blue table near the 20-yard line.
0: It is 29-0 Wilcox, and they take over 20-yard line to go on the second court.
1: Make your way down so you're ready.
2: Thank you to Marine Academy, Sierra Vista, proud to support local sports where skill, strategy, and determination take center stage. Take a tour of the school today and see the Berean difference for your child. Wilcox definitely in control of this game here in the first half. Steve Reno.
0: They've been in control of every game by the end of the first half.
2: Yeah, you're right. And now that you mention it.
0: I mean, Morenci was the only one that was there at the end of the first quarter. I'm sorry, Arizona Lutheran had a 1-point lead over Wilcox at the first half of their game. Wilcox ended up winning it by 20. So they did a good job of coming out with adjustments in the second half to smother the visitors from Phoenix in that contest early in the season in Wilcox. All right, Cowboys take over at the Eagle 33. Hill's back to pass up the take. Up the right sideline, one-on-one. Battle for the ball. Flag fly as the ball gets completed. Five. We'll see what the flags are about. Usually it's defensive interference unless the offensive player pushed off. And what can he
1: give the
0: interference
1: on the defense?
0: Even though it happened at the 5-yard line, you only get the 15 yards. You don't get it at the spot of the foul. but that'll move it from the 33 to about the 17-yard line. First and 10, Wilcox, as indeed it was called on the defense. That was, by the way, really on target. I think the defender in that play had to foul to keep it from being hot and maybe take it into the end zone. He wasn't looking at the ball at all. He was looking at the receiver and pushing and slapping away. And the official said, can't do that. All right, so they mark it. We were at the 33, right? We only at the 20. Okay, we're at the 17. Yeah, it's the 18. Good enough. First and 10 for the 18. It's just the Cowboys looked like they were going to take the snap of the 23 or something. 6:47 to go till halftime. 29-0 Wilcox knocking on the door for some more. Hill behind center. He's back to pass. He's going to have to roll out. And he's scrambling. He's going to be sacked. Back to the 37-yard line. 27-yard line.
1: Number four,
0: a loss of about 9. Medina in on the tackle for Jesse Christian. He's that junior running back, only 5'6", but quick. And he got pressure on McKinney. I mean, on Hill. Hill, when he rolled left, he didn't have a lot of options. Probably should have looked for somewhere and just get rid of the ball. But not. So second and long, Wilcox back at their own 27-yard line. And Hill is back to pass, rolling right, looking and throwing long at the sideline. Intercepted at the goal line. Touchback, eagle ball. One defender back there with two offensive players for Wilcox, but they were both too deep. Hill underthrew them into the waiting defender's hand. So 5:55 to go first quarter. Wilcox leading 29-0, but that's the second kick of the game that they've given up in this contest. And again, they are trying to show the passing game. It's not all that impressive yet, but you could get there.
1: That was number 3, Aaron Roundtree, with the interception.
2: Well, with a 29-0 lead, they can take, you know, some risks tonight to get a little more practice in that area.
0: And the kid who made the interception is a 5'10" sophomore named Aaron Roundtree. Roundtree with no D, okay? All right, here's a running back trying the right side, and swarmed over back to the 15-yard line.
1: So right side, loss of 5. So
0: that's a 5-yard loss for Medina, number 4.
2: Score update here, Steve. Santa Cruz now leading Benson 20-14. So Benson did score another touchdown as they get an inch a little closer.
0: But also Eloy scored another touchdown.
2: Well, yeah, they did too. But they actually gained a point.
0: Okay. That looks like it's going to come down to the end, that's for sure.
2: Micah Mountain has a 44-6 lead over Douglas. A mountain of a lead there, if I do say so myself.
0: Second and 15, Eagles at their own 15. Handoff up the middle, number 11, looks like this time. Nowhere to go. He'll lose another 3 or 4. That looks like it's Jacob Barr, 5'8 senior. They're trying a lot of different guys in the backfield. For Desert Christian, we'll try to find some magic, but has been too successful so far.
2: Thank you to our presenting sports sponsor, SSVEC, Sulphur Springs Valley Electric Cooperative, serving our community.
0: All spotted the 11-yard line, so that's going to set up a 3rd and 18. Desert Christian Eagles, their own 11. Facing a lot of pressure from that Wilcox defense. They have one receiver left, one right, three in the two in the backfield. There's two receivers on the left. All right, McKinney with the shotgun snap. He's looking to pass. He's got a little time this time. And now he scrambles, throws the last side, moment, incomplete and out of bounds. Way overthrew any receiver that might have been in the area. I don't think it'll be grounding, but it now will be fourth down, 4th and 19. And in comes the punting team.
1: That'll bring
0: up the Eagles, 4th and long. Wilcox should get great field position out of this. Try again to get a score before the end of the second quarter.
2: 82 degrees as we started the night tonight here in Tucson. But it is breezy. Feels cooler than that.
0: Feels like 75.
2: Yeah.
0: All right. Okay, the punter is yelling at the sideline saying, we're missing a guy. I think it's the snapper.
2: Yeah, you can't kick without a snapper.
0: Did you have to take a timeout?
1: Eagle fans, don't forget.
0: I doubt her. It probably was a snapper. The snapper would know.
1: The snapper hosted by the city council.
0: Probably our offensive guard.
1: Alumni Savannah Hopkins.
0: The punter's like, I need all the help I can get. I need all the
1: money. At the Spirit Store, you'll also find a 40th anniversary table.
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2: 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They are your home for the radio version of our broadcast, and the Wilcox Cowboys tonight, and looking pretty good that they'll probably get that tonight. Steve Reno.
0: McKinney just barely in his own end zone to take the snap and get it away.
1: Of course, the Eagles punt.
0: That looked like it was slightly defective. Deflected as it goes out of bounds at the 25.
1: Will take over.
0: That punt is only going to be about a 15-yarder. And great field position again for the Cowboys, who so far in this game have a rushing touchdown from Caleb Cook, two passing touchdowns between Hill and Ward, and a pick six defensive touchdown from Eli Nelson, plus a safety that I didn't quite catch who got the winning tackle on the end zone. Cowboys, I kind of think it was Clump. I'm sorry if it wasn't and I'm missing somebody. But Xander's been such a successful defender. All right, Cowboys, they're going to get it marked at the 18 yard line. First to 10, Hill is back to pass, rolls right,
1: Cowboys roll
0: now scrambles,
1: right.
0: Now runs, and he gets across the 15, knocked out of bounds at about the 14.
1: 5 yards. 7 and 5.
0: We'll call it a gain of 4, 2nd and 6. Okay, we'll give it 5. I guess the original line scrimmage was 19. It certainly looks like the 18. Yeah, we got to get to the 18. 2nd and 6. I've taken it all back.
2: Well, we welcome you to our coverage tonight. Unfortunately, we lost our external mic, so we're down to the phone microphone. Me and Steve are practically kissing the phones tonight and almost kissing each other, which is, I know, kind of scary.
0: And not necessary to bring up. 2nd and 6, pitch out, left side, this is Ward, across 15 to 10, to 5, into the corner of the end zone. Touchdown, Cowboys. So that's a 14-yard run for Ward. He's first on the ground. Cowboys are going to get in the mid-30s here in the scoring category, pending the extra point. Cook is 3-for-4 on extra point kick. He's going to try to make up for that.
2: Score update here for you, Steve. Halftime, St. David is tied with Hayden 8-8 so far tonight in 1A football.
0: That is a great rivalry of 1A powers. Yeah, it's a long trip for either one. But you got probably about 3 hours between the two teams. All right, here's the extra point kick. That is up and way in, a little bit shy to the right. It's no good.
2: That was deceiving because in my eyes, it looked like it went over just barely. But
0: well, it's a good thing you're not a referee.
2: Oh, yeah, it looked good thing I'm not.
0: 3:44 to go to halftime. Wilcox 35, Desert Christian 0.
2: Thank you, Steve, and thank you so much to everybody watching tonight and listening on KHTO. 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
3: A lot of excitement in the city limits of Wilcox. It is Rex Allen Days, and it started today. And I got to give the committee a lot of credit. They've overcome a lot of obstacles to get this celebration held. This kickoff by Cook has been involved in the end zone. First and 10 for Desecration, they're on 20. And I got a piece, I got a taste of Rex Allen Days today in Keeler Park with some of the booths still going up, but there's going to be a lot of food and drinks, plus the carnival there in Keeler Park. We have a parade Saturday morning at 10 o'clock, I believe, and then that'll go down Railroad Avenue and a little bit on Haskell, and it's always fun to watch. And then you also have the rodeo that'll start, leave at 1 o'clock on Saturday and Sunday at the rodeo grounds at Quail Park. And it's just a full weekend of stuff to see and do. We had a grand opening of a new truck stop today who joined in on Rex Allen Day celebration.
2: Allsups.
3: Yeah, Allsups. First down, snap to McKinney, handoff to running back. Little room as he gets the line of scrimmage, maybe one.
1: Eagles ball carrier in the short game.
3: From the line of scrimmage being the 20.
1: Number 11. So
3: that's number 11 on the carry, and that's Jacob Marr, a senior, 5'8", 165 pounder. But yeah, also it's, I look at that place, and they have very competitive gas prices. They're in between two other truck stops with TA and Bubs right there. So also it's got to be competitive with gas, but they don't quite have the in-store restaurant that the other two do, but they are next to Taco Bell. And you can't get to Taco Bell without going through also. So it's kind of their own tie-in.
2: Yeah.
3: And it's pretty cool. All right, second and 9. It's a 21. This is a handoff up the middle. This is number 11. We get a little bit of running room.
1: Eagles,
3: that's Jacob Barr. That's probably on their better ground games. As we get to the 13, the 3-yard pickup, it'll be third and 6. That's just that area with the truck stops and the restaurants has become such a busy brand. Everything else was so new there, except for TA, that it's just like fascinating, crowded, and very stimulating of what happens there. And it's a great place to stop for gas, Wilcox area. High snap, McKinney's going to have to scramble, throws, and he's taking contact into the 30-yard line. Got to be a fourth down.
2: Yeah, he bobbled that snap. He almost lost it.
3: Yeah. And I got some freebies today also, so I enjoyed that.
2: Oh, so you were there. Hot 92.5 was there. Did you see the broadcast lady there from Hot 92.5?
3: Oh, I did it.
2: Yes.
3: I think, I saw Channel 13. Yeah, I think they were in All right, Cook. Oh, you got a Ward back here to receive the punt. This is away. It's a good one. Ward's going to let it bounce in front of him. And two options. Pick it up to the 40. Come across the 50.
1: At the right side and drop down to the 45-yard.
3: We get about a 15-yard return and set up Wilcox in good field position with 1:57 to go in the first half.
2: Score update here for you, Steve. Just when you thought the Benson Bobcats were out of it, they are now leading 21-20 over Santa Cruz at the half.
3: That's impressive because they trailed 14-0.
2: Yep. It looked like, maybe they were going to have a little bit more, difficult time and maybe their first loss of the season. But, boy, they came back scoring 3 touchdowns pretty fast here before the half, so they now lead.
3: Asher Ward has 3 touchdowns in this game. Robert Hill has 2 touchdown passes. And Caleb Cook has 1 touchdown. Here we go. First down pitch to Xander Clark.
1: Cowboys
3: across the 40, the 35, the 40, the 25. Right in the tackle. Ward, Clark is going to go all the way. Touchdown, Cowboys. There you go, Xander. Called back on a penalty. I don't see any flags this time. 45 yards from the score. So Pluck gets in on the celebration. And ironically, we're going to be up 42-0 before after.
2: And you have to have, like, what, 35-point lead for the clock to continue to run. Is that right?
3: Yeah, so for those of you listening, the rest of this game is going to go pretty fast. It's going to be a running clock. But there's still some highlights and certainly some younger players we might see out here as the rest of the game develops.
2: But the running clock doesn't start till the second half, though, right?
3: I don't know.
2: Because it's not running right now.
3: Here's the extra point kick. This one's away. Plenty of foot. It is good. Okay. Well, one referee fooled me. All right, 1:44 to go in the first half. 42-0 Wilcox over Desert Christian.
2: Thank you so much to our presenting sports sponsor, SSBEC, Sulphur Springs Valley Electric Cooperative, serving our community. It is a windy night as the wind actually is picking up a bit more here, Steve, which isn't good for our phone microphone. So hopefully people can hear us all right as the wind continues to pick up here. We apologize for the microphone sound tonight as we lost our external mics and we're down to the phone mic. And the phone mic does not have a phone cover for the wind.
3: Yeah, it doesn't have a windscreen.
2: Windscreen, correct.
3: We'll deal with that. We don't know what we sound like. We don't have headphones. So we'll do our best to yell over the wind. In Todd's case, create the wind. Cook the kickoff. We'll send this one squibbed up the middle. Backman's going to go here to the 20, but he lets it get by him now. Picks up the 12, stays on his feet, plus a 15. Get hard, he knocked down the 18 yard line. Number 28
1: and number 4.
3: Carson Warner is number 4, number 28 is not on my roster. Maybe that was Steel Robbins, 22. And the returner, no, I think it was number 14. That poor kid, that was James Harris. He paid for struggling to pick up the ball. First down Eagles at their own 18-yard line. They got less than a minute, and I think the clock was running. So it is a running clock. You don't have to wait till the end of the first down.
2: Yeah, it is running.
3: Yep.
2: I just saw it run by me just now.
3: Here we go. So we have one, maybe two plays left in this first half. McKinney takes the sign, now takes the snap, catches it with one hand, rolls right, throws to the right, picked off by Ward at 15, Kevin, touchdown, Cowboys.
1: Off the right side,
3: but
1: number 21.
3: That was intended for Jordan Sexton, and another one-hander this time by the defender after the quarterback caught the snap with one hand, and Asher Warren nails it for a touchdown from defense. That's his fourth touchdown of the game. So you got running clock. Are you allowed to kick it even if the clock's at zero?
2: Yeah, because it's at zero just now. I guess they'll allow him to kick it.
3: I can tell you, here at Christian's halftime, they're getting the band ready. So they're anxious to get out on the field, and the Cowboys are anxious to get off of it. Ooh, oh. The extra point kick is low, and it was blocked.
1: And
3: that's a 3 out of 4 missed by Cook lately.
2: Well,
1: not sure. Nice. Stick around for half the
2: well, Desert Christian has at least been good on blocking the punt or kick tonight, I should say. Extra point.
3: Cowboys lead 48-0 over Desert Christian here at the end of the first half.
2: All right, Steve, take a break. Sit down. You deserve a break, Steve. Yeah, take it easy, man. Anyway, by the way, Sean White back at Hot 92.5 at the radio studios. We're going to take a 20-minute break, and we'll be back with the second half. It is,
3: what is the score now? Is
2: it 48-0. Wilcox Cowboys in the lead. A dominating first half for the Cowboys as they strive for their seventh win in a row, kicking off this 2026 season. Thank you so much, folks, for joining us. We're going to listen to the halftime.
1: Ladies and gentlemen, please welcome
2: with the Desert
1: Christian
2: High School Marching Band.
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0: From the Chiricahua Community Health Center Weather Center, here's your forecast for Wilcox.
1: Tonight, mostly clear, low right around 54 for a Saturday, sunny with a high near 77. Saturday night, clear skies, low right around 54. Sunday, sunny and breezy, high near 79. Sunday night, mostly clear, low right around 56. Currently in Wilcox at 64 degrees.
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1: Here's the snap to the shotgun, a handoff up the middle for the Desert Christian, and a pushback after being met at the 17-yard line. No room for the pushback for Jacob Barr, number 11. He'll lose federal safety 2 yards, and it'll be second and 12 for the 18. Desert Christian has really struggled on offense to sustain the drive. They have one big explosive play that gained 30 yards. But that ended up, the drive ended near the Wilcox 40-yard line because they were unable to complete another explosive play to complement or any kind of consistent plays. Second and 12 from the 18 for the Eagles. Kenny takes the snap, hands off, and in the backfield, the running back was hit for another loss. That's number 11, Barr again. Stop the Wilcox is number 10 for the Cowboys. That is Rhett Rogers. He definitely penetrated. Sometimes it feels like none of those guys are even blocked when they get into the backfield. That loss is about 5. It's going to be 3rd now and 17 at the 13-yard line. The host Eagles have just concluded a halftime homecoming activity. And 3rd down, it's just going to be a handoff. Barr will try the left side, get back to line of scrimmage. That's all. 4th down punting situation for the Eagles.
2: 4th down and 18.
1: Wilcox leads it 48-0. And we'll be getting possession here soon as the line of scrimmage for the Eagles is their own 12. The punter will be close to the end zone when he releases his ball. Deep receiver from Cowboys. Kind of doubt that it's Cook or Ward. It is Ward. Ward, who has 4 touchdowns in the game. Cook has 1. Hill has 2 passing touchdowns, both Ward. Here's the punt. It's away. Pretty good on the left side of the field. And Ward
2: the Cowboys pick it up down the right sideline.
1: Off the sideline, across the 30, and near the 20 before being brought down.
2: Tackled by number 28, Jordan Sexton.
1: So the punt covers
2: take over
1: 38 yards, but Ward returns at 30.
2: At the 20
1: and the Cowboys
2: line
1: will take over first and 10 at the Eagles 20. Clock's already at 8:18 to go in the 3rd quarter. It'd be interesting to see if starters are still in the backfield for Wilcox as the snap is about to be taken and it's not Hill. It is a new quarterback, and that is a new running back that goes up the middle of the court.
2: Seven,
1: I'm sorry, the quarterback
2: eight,
1: was Hill. But the running back is Anthony Morales, who really doesn't lack experience at all. He's not that young. He just got kind of relegated to defense only when sophomore Xander Clump checked into the lineup and showed a lot of ability as a fullback. But Morales picks up 6. It'll be 2nd and 4 from the 14-yard line. But Hill is still the quarterback, the starter. And Cook is still in there. Hill's back to pass. He throws up the middle into the end zone, incomplete, in and out of the hands of Jackson.
2: That's incomplete, number 11.
1: Demaryius Jackson has been struggling with an ankle, but is getting playing time tonight. I'm sure he was like, what? We're gonna pass the ball more? I need to be in there. He is their top receiver normally. But Ward and Cook coming out of the backfield as first receivers as well. That's the incomplete pass. That's up 3rd and 4 from the 14-yard line for the Cowboys deep in Eagle territory. Hill hands off up the middle, and this is up to the 10-yard line and maybe the 9 for the ball carrier. I don't think it's Morales. He will get a first and goal. Cowboys now at the 9-yard line.
2: Cowboys hand it off for a first down. It'll be first and goal.
1: They'll set it right at the 10. Okay.
3: 6:18 left to go and counting in a running clock here in the 3rd quarter. Wilcox up 48-0 if you're just tuning in tonight.
1: Yeah, that was the halftime score, and they're looking to add to it here now. In their first possession of the second half, Hill turns around, gives it Morales. Morales to the five and to the four. He'll fall forward for a 5-yard, 6-yard gain. Second and goal from the four.
2: Hayden Benson
1: in on the stop for the Eagles. How's Benson, the team, doing tonight?
2: Actually, battling you in Santa Cruz, right?
3: Oh, shoot.
1: I did.
3: I lost my score updates.
1: Oh, no. Okay. All right, here's Adnan Faldino Morales. Dragon tackler goes to the goal line. He's in for a 4-yard touchdown. Right up the middle, Anthony Morales, very effective. One Cowboy is slow getting up, though. Which you hate to see in a one-sided game. I think it is Morales. They're going to come out and check him out. And we'll have a timeout on the field, and they will stop the clock for injury. With 5:05 to go to the third quarter. Wilcox just got their 54th point. So that's their 8th touchdown. Yeah, 8th touchdown plus a safety. But they've also missed 3 extra points. So Todd's going to work on those updates. I know that it was 21-20 Benson at halftime over Eloy in a pretty sharp, competitive game there between the number 4 and 5 teams in the state. Wilcox being number 3.
3: There's 54. As the Wilcox Cowboys did what they were predicted to do tonight. They were predicted to have a pretty high score tonight and dominate this game, and they have done that, obviously.
1: This was the final of the score against Tucson a couple weeks back, 54-0. Wilcox has been in the 50-point category, I think, 4 games this year.
3: Steve, what is the schedule for the rest of the season? Who do the Cowboys play next Friday night?
1: They will host Eloy, Santa Cruz, and then finish the season at Benson the following week. And, of course, the battle for the section title will be up for grabs in those 2 games, as well as a high playoff seeding. I can tell you that Coach Stephen Ward says, I'd love to be a number 2 or 3. I don't want to be a 4. I don't mind being a 1, but it may not be possible to get to 1 because of the Phoenix area teams and their tough schedules and how they'll get a higher ranking. But they're right now number 3, right where they want to be. And here's Cook for the extra point after the Morales touchdown. Morales is kind of aided from the sideline. He's walking under his own power, but pretty slowly. That one's up and away, and good. Timeout on the field, 4:55 to go in the third quarter. Wilcox 55, Desert Christian 0.
3: 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Cowboys now going to be kicking off. 4:02 left here in the third quarter. They lead 55-0.
1: Yeah, we said 4:50 a few moments ago, but of course it's running clock, and now it's under 4 minutes. As Cook kicks off hard up the middle, low, and it goes between the 2 deep receivers into the end zone for the quarterback. When you're leading big like this, you really don't want to be out there in the field too much longer and put yourself in a potential injury situation, which now the Cowboys have suffered with starting linebacker Anthony Morales heading to the sideline after scoring on offense on a 4-yard touchdown run. It may have bent his leg back a little bit on that tackle. So that's the concern as Mike Brand, the trainer for Wilcox, is looking at it.
3: Score update here for you. Santa Cruz is now taking the lead over Benson, 26-21. My guess would be that is also in the third quarter as well, or coming to the end of the third quarter.
1: Exciting. Here's Mac McKinney, rather, to take the snap, handoff to Mendoza, who will get across the 20 to the 21. When you run out of shotgun like that, that running back gets the ball 5 yards deep in the backfield. So Mendoza working hard just to get those 5 yards back plus one. It'd be a 1 yard gain in the second and nine of the 20.
3: The only undefeated teams in Cochise County, you've got the Berean Academy Eagles. They're 5-0. You've got Benson, 6-0, and Wilcox, 6-0. And right now, Wilcox dominating. They'll go to 7-0 in just a bit here. But Benson battling it out, a close one there against Santa Cruz.
1: That was going back and forth. All right, second and nine, and McKinney's snap, hands it off, and breaking one tackle and two, and then getting that time scrimmage, maybe gaining one, is the ball carrier for there's a Christian. Like, I've lost my roster for third down. Figure that out. Tell you that was number five, Levi Engel. Hasn't touched the ball that often. He's a 5'8 junior for the Eagles. Yeah, the game that you talked about with Benson and Eloy. Eloy led it 14-0. Benson caught up by halftime, I believe, 21-20. And now Eloy is taking the 5-point lead, 26-21, right? And then he makes the extra point. Big battle there. Here's McKinney to hand off, and Mendoza on the left side, brought down quickly at the 22.
2: Enough to by the Cowboys, number 19, Daniel Burkett.
4: And it'll bring up fourth down for the Eagles.
1: So a punting situation for the Eagles, and there's less than a minute left now in the third quarter. We've had one possession for each team, and they've been fairly short, and yet we're almost all the way through the third quarter. That's what a running clock will do.
3: Micah Mountain clobbering Douglas on tonight, 58-6.
1: Yeah. Here's the punt. It's away. Quick kick, and it's going to the sideline. Going to go out of bounds at about the 40. Cowboys get good field position. We'll see who they bring out on offense as far as whether you've got the JV a little more active this time or the young guys on the bench a little more in there. But certainly I know that the Jackson's staying in the game. He's standing in the middle of the field, has never gone to the sideline. Okay, now we're sorting. And there's the final seconds of the first quarter. They have just run off the clock. Timeout on the field, end of three. Wilcox 55, that's Christian 0.
4: All right, end of the third quarter. Please give your attention.
3: Thank you so much to our sponsors, Ace Hardware,
4: cheer team,
3: 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Thank you for shopping local. It counts. Big thank you to Les. He has the he's the owner of Ace Hardware in Benson, in Bisbee, and in Sierra Vista. And he just came on board to be a sports sponsor with us. So thank you, Les, if you're listening. We appreciate it.
1: Ace Hardware, very popular in Southern California. Great place.
3: Really appreciate it. Score update. Score update.
5: Let's get it started.
3: Oh, Josh, I lost it. Sean, I thought I saw that Benson just took the lead. Can you get that score, that Benson score, and text me? Keep us up to date on that Benson score if you can.
1: The Cowboys.
3: I'm talking Peter, by the way. Sorry, Sean. Peter, back at the producer, back at the studio.
1: Cowboys take over first 10 at the Eagle 39-yard line. They've where the ball is marked after the kickoff, or after the punt, rather. All right, and the quarterback is now number 12. That is Nathan Murray. You'll hand it off outside at number 35. Slather. That's going to be a youngster's number. Right, doesn't match the roster. But he'll gain a couple yards. They'll mark it at the 20, right, 30 yard line, right? 4 yard gain. It'll be second to 6.
3: Score update. Benson just took the lead over Santa Cruz 28-26. Woo. Continue to go back and forth in that one.
1: That's a hard one to predict.
3: The Bobcats obviously do not want to lose their first game of the season.
1: 22 is quarterback, not 12. This handoff goes to the right side and brought down.
4: Cowboy is right side, brought down by number 28, Jordan.
1: So that's Steele Romney, quarterback.
4: The third and short.
1: Looks like the ball carrier again was 32. Up to 35, rather. I'll have to find out later who that youngster is for Wilcox. Even as I check my, my alternate source of roster, I don't find darn it. I'll keep looking. All right, so this is going to be third and one at the 25-yard line. Yeah. Romney ready behind center. He will turn and pitch it. This is 35.
4: Toss left side.
1: 25 to 20 to 15. Dan, 5. Touchdown.
4: For the touch.
3: Cowboys, touchdown.
1: So, I have the option of looking up a different roster for Wilcox. It seems I'm lucky enough to find a 35. No, oh, there you go. C.J. Curry, freshman, 5'9", 160 pounds. So congratulations, C.J. Curry, on the 25-yard touchdown. For 60 points for Wilcox now. As we take the extra point with 9:35 to go in the fourth quarter. This is the high scoring game. Head snap. Hill will have to eat it. Ball on. Couldn't get it down. So timeout of the field. 9:20 to go. Wilcox in the fourth quarter leading 61-0 over Desert Christian.
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3: 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Your home for Wilcox football. Only two more games left in the season after tonight.
1: Hook kicks it off. Fairly deep. Lands at the 15. Picked up at the 10.
4: Cowboys chickens fielded by Jordan Sexton.
1: Sexton will get to 21-yard. So, yeah, Eloy at home next week. Wilcox, it'll be senior night. And then they finish at Benson. So all the drama has pretty much been reserved for the end of the season. This final 3 weeks.
3: 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We'll have the coverage for you on Cool FM Live Facebook and on YouTube, as well as Hot 92.5 KHTO. Score update. Highland leading Buena 52-7. That's the Buena Colts in Sierra Vista.
1: Wilcox has Highland beat. Wilcox leading 61-0. So there. I'm out actually on the field as we get a call to stop action with 7:17 to go. The Desert Christian Eagles about to take over on offense. They want to talk things over.
3: 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We got 7:17 left to go in this game. 61-0. The Cowboys of Wilcox in the lead, and they will have their 7th win in a row in the season. And Steve Reno, said
5: gutsy prediction.
3: I admit it's a little gutsy, but hey, you know, I think in this case it's warranted. Okay.
5: All right. I don't like to assume anything, but I understand. I understand some of the assumption here. All right, Desert Christian taking over offense. McKinney at quarterback in the shotgun. Two backs behind him. And he's going to hand off. Come over to the far side of the field.
6: Mendoza. Eagles left side, the number 11, Jacob Barr.
5: Barr working hard. He's going to pick up no yard. It'll be a 1-yard loss. And set up second 11 from the 19. Actually, it's the last three, so it's from the 22 second. Cowboys do still have a lot of starters on defense, but this game, the clock's moving so quickly. Steele Romney is the safety in the backfield. Ward at quarterback, and second and 11, sitting at quarterback. And Des Christian takes the snap, hands the second man through after taking the first. And Jacob is still on his feet for a little while, gets back to the 21, maybe. But we are again the drug. You lost another one.
6: Still game. Third down.
5: 12 coming up. The Eagles win a lot for the running game here in the second quarter and the second half. After the passing game just had no time to develop. The quarterback just was getting a lot of pressure, several sacks, a lot of errant throws, and so they changed the philosophy to try the run game. They really haven't picked up a first down. This is third and 12 from the 20. And off right side you go. Number 14 got a little running room this time. He's got 25 to 30.
6: James Harris,
5: he's
6: going to
5: get a first
6: right
5: down.
6: Side.
5: Talking
6: Four
5: about
6: Eagles,
5: all the way
6: down
5: to the 45-yard line. So the Cowboys may have some second stringers in there to allow that kind of running room. And that's going to pick up about 24 yards. That's first down for the Eagles.
3: And you're... Wilcox Cowboys ranked number 3. They've been kind of hanging out at that number 3 mark in the state of Arizona. So there must be some good teams above them, huh?
5: I don't know why Coach Ward predicted that Benson would go past them and go up to number 3 and Wilcox would drop to 4 this week. I guess based on some of the schedule, but in Benson's victory over Morency, Morency's not that highly ranked. I was confused, but it didn't change. Wilcox is, of course, number 3, Benson 4. All right, that was Harris who picked up the first down. Here's a run to the right side after starting the middle from the tailback for Desmond Christian.
6: Jacob
5: Barr will get over the 45. That's a 6-yard pickup. Line scrimmage. It's the 39. So I'm a little surprised. They took about 5 yards away from the previous run. He must have gone out of bounds earlier. Let's see. Only 3:53 to go here in the fourth quarter now. In a 61-0 one-sided contest for the Wilcox Cowboys over the Desert Christian Eagles. And the Eagles.
3: Uh-oh. Score update. Santa Cruz just went ahead of Benson 32-28.
5: Is there anybody playing defense over there? That's a wild one. All right. Second and 4 for the Eagles at the 46-yard line, 45-yard line, I call it. As they try to get first down in midfield. Snap, here's the run to the left side, but in the backfield come the Cowboys. They knock the ball loose. is picked up by number four, but they're going to say, no, we blew it dead before the fumble. That's too bad. The Cowboys, number four, Carter Warner, might have taken that into the end zone off the fumble recovery. So they say it's dead at the 43. That's a loss of 3 yards, and it'll be third and six. Only 2:40 to go. There's only a couple plays really left for Desert Christian to try to make something happen. They've actually moved the ball a little bit on this series, so the fans are kind of like holding their breath, hoping something cool. I don't think. Oh yeah, McKinney is still the quarterback. I'm looking at the center right now. He's standing over the ball instead of crouching over it. So I thought maybe that was the quarterback. So I guess they're waiting for the play clock to wind down before snapping. I don't think they're interested in scoring. They're just interested in surviving. And McKinney ready for the snap now. Take it and hand it off to five. We'll cut up the middle after starting the right. Pick up a couple yards. That's all for the tailback for Desert Christian. He is Levi Engel, the junior. So it's now fourth down, and they mark it at the 45. So fourth and four, and they'll have to get one more pass. And I don't think they're funny. I wouldn't want them to. And indeed, they will run a play. They'll run an offensive scrimmage play. They'll try to keep this drive alive. But they are fighting the clock now, too. And they're taking their time on the snap. They want to limit it to a couple more plays this game and avoid injury as well. Desert Christian comes in this game 2-4, ranked number 30. Compared to Wilcox's number 3 ranking. Actually, I think they're ranked 35. But they did win their last two in a row before tonight. And here's the handoff coming up to the left side. The tailback is tackled at the ankle. That's Barr. He doesn't have anywhere to go.
6: Take it down behind the line.
5: Down.
6: The
5: Cowboys under a minute left in the fourth quarter. Wilcox will get it at the Eagle 42-yard line.
3: And the clock is winding down, 45, 44, 43 seconds left in this game. And if you want to, once this game is over, folks, flip over to this exciting game that we have on our Facebook and YouTube page at Cool FM Live, the Benson Santa Cruz game. Santa Cruz just pulled ahead 32-28 in the fourth, and Jeff Davenport is doing that broadcast. So you can catch that game on our page right now or on our YouTube channel and see if the Benson Bobcats can remain undefeated. And I think that
5: Wilcox
3: will do it.
5: Yeah, Wilcox will not have to run a play
6: at the
5: final 10
6: seconds
5: to kick off.
6: Please give our visitors
5: final,
6: Wilcox Cowboys a round of applause
5: Tucson,
6: as well as your Desert Christian Eagles.
5: The Desert Christian Eagles 0.
3: Thank you so much, Steve Reno. Folks, thank you so much for watching and listening tonight. We'll be back with you next Friday night. Hopefully we can resolve our microphone issues once and for all. But the Wilcox Cowboys coming away victorious tonight, 61-0. So long, everybody, from Tucson. Have yourselves a great night and a great weekend.

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It is the Throwback Throwdown, 855-444-8323, toll-free across the North America. Xavier checking in tonight in Arizona, says he's driving to meet some friends for trivia night, wants to hear TLC and No Scrubs.

Tonight's Red Flag Radar, the interactive party. 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Is that a red flag, or are some people just private about their relationships? 855-444-832.

So 4 months in, things feel serious, but you've never met a single friend or family member of the person you've been dating. Is that a red flag or just a private person? 855-444-8323. Brianna says, I give it a little bit more time, but as 6 months rolls around and I'm

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1: From the Chiricahua Community Health Center Weather Center, here's your forecast for Wilcox.
2: Tonight, mostly clear, low right around 54 for a Saturday, sunny with a high near 77. Saturday night, clear skies, low right around 54. Sunday, sunny and breezy, high near 79. Sunday night, mostly clear, low right around 56. Currently in Wilcox at 64 degrees.
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13: On a

It's the Interactive Party. I'm Scott Evans. 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Easier for who?

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I'm Scott Evans, 855-444-8323. 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It's toll free across North America. Kinsley checked in tonight, wanted to say to her boyfriend Tucker, I still smile every time I hear your truck pull up in the driveway.

0: 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I'm Scott Evans, 855-444-8323. Hey, who's this?
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0: 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I'm Scott Evans, 855-444-8323. We're doing social interactions. Hey, who's this?
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Sophia texted in to her boyfriend, Eli, saying, it's 6 months today. I know that's not forever, but I really like the life we're building together.

0: 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Hello, who's this?
1: This is Alicia from New Miami. I'm wanting to send a good night shout out to my aunt and uncle, and we wish them a happy anniversary.

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2: Tonight, mostly clear, low right around 54 for our Saturday, sunny with a high near 77. Saturday night, clear skies, low right around 54. Sunday, sunny and breezy, high near 79. Sunday night, mostly clear, low right around 56. Currently in Wilcox, it's 60 degrees.
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1: It's the Interactive Party. I'm Scott Evans. A couple more social interactions before I head out the door. Dawson to his wife, Lauren, saying, Lauren, I'm sorry for the way I said what I said. I meant the concern, but not with the attitude that came with it. And Camden to Avery, saying, I'm sorry I forgot about dinner with your family. I know it mattered to you, and I'll make it up to you. Here's Zed. Stay on the Interactive Party. Have yourself a great rest of your weekend.

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5: And the party begins. Hello and welcome to the Electric Top 20. I'm Eric Tucker, about to count down the hottest 20 hits of this week, and I'm going to go back to play some of your favorite throwbacks from the 90s and 2000s. So get your request in right now, electrictop20.com. Now, Teddy Swims recently kicked off the Ugly Tour. He's going all over North America for that one. And he had the number one song on the countdown last week with Mr. Know-It-All. We'll find out if Teddy Swims can make it to number one for the second week in a row, or will there be a new number one? Let's get right into the countdown. New at number 20, this is from Steve Lacy. Here's Oh Yeah.
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0: Bruno Mars, Risk It All. That's coming in at number 19 here on the Electric Top 20. I don't know about you, but I've always wanted to go to Australia, although I'm not that excited about flying there. Yeah, for me, it's like a 16-hour flight, and somebody I know recently went there. She got stuck in a middle seat next to somebody that wouldn't stop talking. Now, to me, that does not sound like the way to start a vacation. Just saying. Well, speaking of Australia, Tame Impala doing shows there all month long back home, and new on the countdown at number 18, here's Tame Impala with Loser.
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0: Josh Montana, Ever Since You Left Me, coming in at number 17 here on the Electric Top 20. And this is the show where you get to hear the hottest hit music of this week, plus your favorites from back in the day. Going to the 90s with Everything But The Girl Missing, that's coming up in just a few. And what do you want to hear? ElectricTop20.com to make your request. Ariana Grande coming in at number 16, Hate That I Made You Love Me.
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1: From the Chiricahua Community Health Center Weather Center, here's your forecast for Wilcox.
2: Tonight, mostly clear, low right around 54 for a Saturday, sunny with a high near 77. Saturday night, clear skies, low right around 54. Sunday, sunny and breezy, high near 79. Sunday night, mostly clear, low right around 56. Currently in Wilcox, it's 60 degrees.
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5: The hottest throwbacks and the top 20 hits of this week. Hello and welcome back to the Electric Top 20. Tyla is getting ready to go out on tour for the A-Pop World Tour. She's going to be going all over the world. 34 dates. It all kicks off October 12th in Paris, France, and coming to a city near you. And coming in at number 15, here's Tyla. Is it love?
6: It's awesome.
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1: Earrings from Malcolm Todd coming in at number 14 here on the Electric Top 20. Well, it was pretty disappointing. The All Things Go Music Festival in New York City was canceled last weekend due to the nor'easter that they had. Yeah, not a good time to have an outdoor music festival. Anyways, Zara Larsson was in New York for the festival, and it looks like instead of performing, she just had a great time exploring NYC. In fact, she was photographed in all these 2000s looks. She was wearing like distressed Abercrombie and Fitch jeans. You gotta check it out. It's epic. 2000s are in. And Zara Larsson coming in at number 13. Here's Lush Life.
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Bass Persuade. That's coming in at number 12 this week here on the Electric Top 20. Love that song. Well, it was a very exciting moment for Cardi B to walk the runway at Milan Fashion Week in Italy. Yeah, sounds like so much fun. She was a part of the Vogue World 2026 show, and she took

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7: Teddy Swims, Mr. Know-It-All, made it to number one last week, and you're going to find out if he can do it again. Well, Ella Langley breaking all kinds of records. She beat Mariah Carey's record for having the longest number one on the Billboard Hot 100. Of course, Mariah did that with her song All I Want for Christmas Is You. Ella Langley has surpassed that with 23 weeks at number one on the Billboard Hot 100. She's coming in at

0: Cat's Eye Animal, that's coming in at number 9 here on the Electric Top 20. Now, last weekend, Cat's Eye opened up season 52 of Saturday Night Live. Check out that performance if you missed it. I have a feeling this is going to be a really good season of SNL. I mean, there's a lot going on in the world and a lot to make fun of. Let's just put it that way. Number 8, here's Ariana Grande, Petal.
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1: From the Chiricahua Community Health Center Weather Center, here's your forecast for Wilcox.
2: Tonight, mostly clear, low right around 54 for a Saturday, sunny with a high near 77. Saturday night, clear skies, low right around 54. Sunday, sunny and breezy, high near 79. Sunday night, mostly clear, low right around 56. Currently in Wilcox, it's 60 degrees.
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0: 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It's the Yukon Jack Halloween Special. 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
3: Great barbecue, Les. 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
8: Getting into the top 5 hottest hits of the week. Hello and welcome back to the Electric Top 20. Did you get to watch the VMAs last weekend? I loved it. Of course, Madonna opened up the show. She won all kinds of awards. Snoop Dogg hosted it. And then there was tributes to Dolly Parton and George Michael. Definitely something fun to watch. And if you missed it, you might want to look up some of the performances. It was also a really good night for Taylor Swift. She actually surpassed Beyonce for having the most VMAs in history. Yeah, Taylor Swift now has 33 VMAs total, and she did win the Artist Director honors last weekend. So there you go. And speaking of Beyonce, she's coming in at number 5 on the countdown. Here's Morning Dew.
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0: Drake with Janice, STFU. That's coming in at number 4 here on the Electric Top 20. And Drake surprised fans at Karol G's concert in Houston last weekend. Yeah, totally random, but they do have a song together named Ahi. They performed that, and then Drake performed Janice, STFU, and One Dance. Wow, would have been cool to be in Houston during that show. And continuing the countdown nonstop, number 3, Dominic Fike. Here's Baby Doll.
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0: came out in 1993, Corona, The Rhythm of the Night. And this is the show where you can hear throwbacks like that and the top 20 hits of this week. It's the Electric Top 20, and I'm Eric. Well, last weekend on the MTV VMAs, Teddy Swims paid tribute to George Michael alongside Adam Lambert, Ray, and Somber. Definitely a great tribute. And coming in at number two, Teddy Swims, Mr. Know-It-All.
1: The Electric

0: It was the number one song on this day back in 2010. Bruno Mars, Just the Way You Are. Can you believe that was 16 years ago? That was a major hit in the summer of 2010. I remember it. And I'm Eric Tucker here with the Electric Top 20. I want to thank you for joining me. I'll be counting down the hits all over again next weekend. And I would love to play your requests too. Maybe there's a throwback that you want to hear. Go to electrictop20.com to make your request. Number one this week, Olivia Rodrigo. Here's Stupid Song.
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1: Tonight, mostly clear, low right around 54 for a Saturday, sunny with a high near 77. Saturday night, clear skies, low right around 54. Sunday, sunny and breezy, high near 79. Sunday night, mostly clear, low right around 56. Currently in Wilcox, it's 60 degrees.
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1: Tonight, mostly clear, low right around 54 for a Saturday, sunny with a high near 77. Saturday night, clear skies, low right around 54. Sunday, sunny and breezy, high near 79. Sunday night, mostly clear, low right around 56. Currently in Wilcox, it's 58 degrees.
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5: Are you looking for the perfect church? 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

0: 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Here is your forecast for Wilcox.
1: Tonight, mostly clear, low right around 54 for a Saturday, sunny with a high near 77. Saturday night, clear skies, low right around 54. Sunday, sunny and breezy, high near 79. Sunday night, mostly clear, low right around 56. Currently in Wilcox, it's 58 degrees.
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1: Tonight, mostly clear, low right around 54 for a Saturday, sunny with a high near 77. Saturday night, clear skies, low right around 54. Sunday, sunny and breezy, high near 79. Sunday night, mostly clear, low right around 56. Currently in Wilcox, it's 57 degrees.
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0: From the Chiricahua Community Health Center Weather Center, here's your forecast for Wilcox.
1: For Saturday, sunny skies with a high near 78. Tonight, mostly clear, low right around 56. For Sunday, partly sunny, then gradually becoming sunny and breezy with a high near 78. Sunday night, mostly clear, low right around 57. Monday, sunny with a high near 79. Currently in Wilcox, it's 54 degrees.
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6: 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Or did she bring it back last week? 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
5: Al.
6: Yes, Mike?
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Headed to Rocky Point or Phoenix? 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

down memory lane on this weekend. The show is called Cruising with the Manic Hispanic. This is where I play all those cruising classic jams that bring back all those great memories when you were cruising on the boulevard, hanging out with your friends, or just kicking back at the park with your family, enjoying these great cruising classic jams. Now, you can be part of the show. Follow me on Instagram, Manic Hispanic James. You can do your dedications, your shout outs, and your song requests there. Just send me a message or call the cruise line, 602-369-2280. We're cruising all over Arizona, and I want to thank you for coming along for the ride. Stick around, because coming up this hour, we have Santana, The Originals, The Intruders, and so much more of those great cruising classic jams. So let's kick off the show with this love jam from the group Comfunction, straight from the heart. You're cruising with me, the Manic Hispanic.

0: are cruising with me, the Manic Hispanic. I want to thank you for coming along for the ride. Get your dedication, shout out, song request. You can do it on my cruise line, 602-369-2280. What can I play for you?
1: This is Belinda from Mesa. 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
1: For Saturday, sunny skies with a high near 78. Tonight, mostly clear, low right around 56. For Sunday, partly sunny, then gradually becoming sunny and breezy with a high near 78. Sunday night, mostly clear, low right around 57. Monday, sunny with a high near 79. Currently in Wilcox, it's 56 degrees.
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are cruising with me, the Manny Kiss Banning. Follow me on Instagram, Manny Kiss Banning James, to get those dedication shout-outs in. Now, this is coming from Steve. Steve says he's cruising in Tucson. He said he just got out of work. He's cruising on home and wants to know if I can play Duran Jones and the Indications, Cruising to the Bar. Steve, what a great cruising classic jam. Let's do that. You're cruising with me, the Manny Kiss Banning.

0: time I come in the kitchen, you in the kitchen. 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
1: You're cruising with the Manic Hispanic.

0: Cruising with me, the man and Kiss. Man, and get that dedication, get that shout out in, that song request in. Just call the cruise line. 602-369-2280. Now, who is this?
1: This is Vanessa in Arizona. And the song I want is This Love Is Real. Thanks, Manic.

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0: 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Get those dedications, shout outs in. This is the show that you could do it. Call the cruise line 602-369-2280. What can I play for you?
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You are cruising with me, the Manicure Hispanic. You can follow me on my Instagram, Manicure Hispanic James, and get your dedications, your shout-outs, and your song requests in. Whatever it is you're doing, you're cruising around this weekend, you're kicking back with your family, enjoying the weekend, just let me know what I can play for you. This is coming from Johnny. Johnny says he is cruising in Tolleson, Arizona, and he says he's in the mood for some Jackson 5, and that I could pick the song. One of my favorite Jackson 5 songs is Got to Be There. You're cruising with me, the Manicure Hispanic.

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1: This has got to be the saddest day of my life. 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

0: From the Chiricahua Community Health Center Weather Center, here's your forecast for Wilcox.
1: For Saturday, sunny skies with a high near 78. Tonight, mostly clear, low right around 56. For Sunday, partly sunny, then gradually becoming sunny and breezy with a high near 78. Sunday night, mostly clear, low right around 57. Monday, sunny with a high near 79. Currently in Wilcox, it's 58 degrees.
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are cruising with me, the Manic Hispanic. You can follow me on Instagram, Manic Hispanic James. Get those dedications, those song requests in. This comes from Audrey. Audrey is cruising in Glendale, Arizona. She says she's just kicking back, relaxing, enjoying all these great cruising classic jams. And wants to know if I can play the song, When Will I See You Again by the 3 Degrees. What a great cruising classic jam, Audrey. Thank you again for cruising with me, the Manic Hispanic.

0: that's a nice car, man. Better get it back to the circus before they find out it's gone.
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0: The show is called Cruising with the Manic Hispanic. I want to thank you for coming along for the ride. Get your dedications, get your shout outs, and your song requests. Just follow me on Instagram, Manic Hispanic James. This is coming from Albert Salazar. Albert says he's cruising in Tucson, and him and his wife, Rebecca, are just kicking back, relaxing, and enjoying all these great cruising classic jams. But he said he's in the mood for something nice, like a love song that he could dedicate to his wife, Rebecca. Well, then let's do Switch. I Call Your Name. It's a big cruising classic jam.
1: I used to think about immature things. You know, like, do you love me? 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Is this really your real phone number? But you know, I'm a man now, baby, a grown man.

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0: cruising with me, the Manic Hispanic. Jump on that cruise line, 602-369-2280. What can I play for you?
1: Hi, I'd like to dedicate to Rico Ramirez. I just said I'm done.

You are cruising with me, the Manicure Hispanic. We have to say a happy birthday going out to this cruising classic artist, Ronnie Laws. Ronnie Laws turned 76 years old on October 3rd, born and raised in Houston, Texas. Ronnie Laws plays the saxophone and he sings. Now, he comes from a very big musical family, Hubert Laws, and he's the older brother of Deborah Laws. I mean, he's played with Earth, Wind & Fire and Sister Sledge and so many other artists. But let's play a song that he produced and played on for his younger sister, Deborah Laws. Very special. You're cruising with me, the Manic Hispanic.

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0: 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Everybody?
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0: From the Chiricahua Community Health Center Weather Center, here's your forecast for Wilcox.
1: For Saturday, sunny skies with a high near 78. Tonight, mostly clear, low right around 56. For Sunday, partly sunny, then gradually becoming sunny and breezy with a high near 78. Sunday night, mostly clear, low right around 57. Monday, sunny with a high near 79. Currently in Wilcox at 64 degrees.
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0: cruise in with me, the man at Kiss Bandit, going down memory lane together. Jump on that cruise line, 602-369-2280, and let me know what I can play for you.
1: Hey, man, it's Fanny. How you doing, my brother? This is Frankie over here at Phoenix, man. I was just calling, man, just to let you know, man. I appreciate everything you're doing for us, man. You're getting down, brother, so with the music and everything, man. So you're listening to the music right now, man. And throw us a little suavecito or something, bro. You know what I'm saying? You know, everybody's kicking back right now. You know what I mean? You know.

You are cruising with me, the Manic Hispanic. Follow me on Instagram, Manic Hispanic James. Get your dedications, get your shout outs in. Whatever it is you're doing, now you just want to chill and relax? Well, follow me on Instagram, Manic Hispanic James. This is coming from Helen. Helen says she's cruising in Tucson and she wants to know if I could play some Etta James. The song, My Dearest Darling. Great choice, Helen. What a great cruising classic jam. Here you go. Thanks for cruising with me, the Manic Hispanic.

What up? It's ODM, hint there from Lighter Shade of Brown. You already know, man, your daddy's favorite rappers. And I'm cruising right here. And when I do cruise, especially in AD, man, I'm cruising the boulevard with the homie Manic the Hispanic. You know what I mean? We go back like old school Cadillacs and battle rap. 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

Cruising with me, the man and Kid Spanik. I want to thank you for coming along for the ride. Something you want to hear, something you want to say. You have a dedication, a shout out, follow me on Instagram, Man and Kid Spanik James. Nicole is cruising in Phoenix and wants to know if I could play a song by Exposé. She said that she wants to hear Seasons Change. One of my favorite albums of all time is Exposure by Exposé. I mean, it had some really good dance songs on there, like Point of No Return. But it also had this song, Seasons Change, which probably blew a lot of people's mind going, I thought they only did dance songs. This is the one song that went number one on all the charts, Adult Contemporary, the Hot 100. It's kind of crazy because story goes that everybody was freaking out by having Exposé record this song because that just wasn't their style. But I'm sure now everybody was like, okay, yeah, all right, cool, it worked. Here's Exposé, Seasons Change. You're cruising with me, the Man and Kid Spanik.

is Harold Brown, Uncle HB, T-O-H-B, cruising with Manic Hispanic. And we want to tell you, y'all have a good time and stay safe. Showtime!

The show is called Cruising with the Manic Hispanic. Follow me on Instagram, Manic Hispanic James, just like Jesse did. Jesse says he's cruising in Tucson and wants to know if I can play a Soldi from Mariah Avila. He said he found her on YouTube and he just loves her style and the way she does a lot of the oldies. Well, Jesse, if you ever get a chance to see her live in concert, definitely do it. She puts on a great show. I think she has a beautiful voice. So here's Mariah Avila out of LA doing her version of the song, You Never Loved Me. You're cruising with me, the Manic Hispanic.

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4: Attention, all ladies. The Candyman is on the prowl. And for those that want to get busy, you got to speak up now.

0: From the Chiricahua Community Health Center Weather Center, here is your forecast for Wilcox.
1: For Saturday, sunny skies with a high near 78. Tonight, mostly clear, low right around 56. For Sunday, partly sunny, then gradually becoming sunny and breezy with a high near 78. Sunday night, mostly clear, low right around 57. Monday, sunny with a high near 79. Currently in Wilcox, it's 69 degrees.
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Jameson with me, the Man and Kiss Panic. Follow me on Instagram, Man and Kiss Panic James. Get those dedication shout outs and song requests in. Now, this is coming from Pancho. Pancho says he is cruising in Tucson. And he writes, Man and Kiss Panic, I've heard you say that one of your favorite albums is by Stevie Wonder, Songs from the Key of Life. And that's one of my favorite albums. Is there any way you could play a song from that album? Well, Pancho, you're not wrong. That is one of my favorite albums from Stevie Wonder. And I know he's put out a whole bunch of albums, and he's got a lot of great songs. But for me, that was my go-to album from Stevie Wonder. So let's play a song from the songs in the Key of Life. Is it She Lovely? A song that he wrote about his daughter. You're cruising with me, the Man and Kiss Panic.

0: It's little Hercules. Show me muscle again. Oh, Hercules, Hercules, Hercules, Hercules, Hercules.
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You are cruising with me, the Manic Hispanic. Follow me on Instagram, Manic Hispanic James. Get your dedications, your song requests in. This is coming from Henry. Henry says he is cruising in Surprise, Arizona. Wants to know if I can play a Soldi by Pepe Marquez. I'll tell you what, Henry. I'm going to play a song that he sent me and asked if I could put it on the show. Most definitely, I played it. I'll play it again. The song is called Get Over You. So kick back, relax, and enjoy the ride. Here's Pepe Marquez cruising with me, the Manic Hispanic.

0: The show is called Cruising with the Manic Hispanic. Well, that's going to wrap it up for me. I got to get out of here. Thank you again for cruising with me on this weekend. Remember to follow me on Instagram, Manic Hispanic James. You can message me there. Or you can call the cruise line, 602-369-2280. Get your dedications, get your shout outs in advance. You can do that too. We'll be cruising again next weekend. So tell your friends and family to come along and cruise with us. Have a great rest of your weekend. Be safe. Adios.
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5: Hello, this is Spence. Thank you for joining me on the chart this week. Coming up in the next 3 hours, we'll be counting down the top 40 songs played right here on this radio station and on hundreds of radio stations all around the world. Before we look at this week's top 40, let's recap last week's number one.
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0: Last week's number one on Airplay 40, Somber, and My Body Isn't Ready. The big question is, will he make it another week at the top of the chart, or are we going to have a brand new number one? Six new entries into the chart this week. They include the brand new song from Natasha Bedingfield. It's called Dot, Dot, Dot. How'll that do on today's chart?
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2: 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Hello, this is Ben. Thank you for joining me on the chart this week. On the way then, in the next 10 songs, 9 fallers and 1 new entry. What's that new entry going to be and where will it be in the chart? We'll, of course, find out very shortly. I can tell you that 40 this week is a song that's been in the charts for 5 weeks. It falls 2 places. Jazzy and Chris Lorenzo and Invisible.
1: 40, 40, 40.

It is a big fall in this week. Good to speak. Down 11 places, cast and calling out your name at 39 on this week's Airplay 40 chart. Hello, this is Spence and the top 40 songs played on radio stations all around the world. Thank you for joining me on the chart this week. Don't forget, of course, if you want to see the chart online in full right now, you can see it on our website. If you don't want to hang around and find out what is number one this week on the charts, you can get over to our website and see what is at the top of the countdown. You'll also see what is it this week's number 38. That, of course, is a song that's been in the charts for 5 weeks. It falls 2 places. Delta Goodrum, Hologram, 38 on Airplay 40 this week.

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3: For Saturday, sunny skies with a high near 78. Tonight, mostly clear, low right around 56. For Sunday, partly sunny, then gradually becoming sunny and breezy with a high near 78. Sunday night, mostly clear, low right around 57. Monday, sunny with a high near 79. Currently in Wilcox, it's 73 degrees.
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1: 37.

the latest single to come in from Carly Rae Jepsen. It's been in the charts 5 weeks. Big fall of this week. It's down 10 places at 37 on this week's Airplay 40. Don't Leave Me on the Dance Floor. She has a new song due to chart in the next few weeks and months ahead. We will see, of course, how that does when it enters into the countdown in the not-too-distant future right here on Airplay 40. 36 this week. Right, let's crack on with the countdown. Is our next new entry into the charts. There we are, first of six this week. A group who certainly don't leave any people on the dance floor. Chase and Status are back. They've teamed up with Debbie. This is Gone Too Far, new entry 36 on Airplay 40 this week.

0: It was a new entry in last week's chart. I like his stuff. Dizzy Rascal, So Hot, down 1, 35 on this week's Airplay 40 chart. Before we continue with this week's countdown, let's have a look at a song that's due to chart then in the coming weeks that we think is going to be a big hit.
1: The future hit.
0: Future hit this week then comes from an artist who, around about this time last year, had a long run at the top of the charts. And I'm going to just say this, I reckon this could do quite well when it enters into the countdown in the next couple of weeks. Brand new from Ray with Amma. This is Joy, our future hit this week on Airplay 40.
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0: It's brand new from Ray and Amma and Joy with Absolutely. We think that is going to go top three when it enters into the charts in the next few weeks. Could potentially be a future number one. There's another lady who's got her eyes on the top of the chart. She enters next week, of course. That is a certain Miss Taylor Swift. We'll come to that later on. But future hit for this week, Ray and Amma and Joy. Would love to know your thoughts on that. Get involved and have your say on our socials.
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0: Let's know then what you think of that and what you think of the songs of the chart as well, and who you reckon is going to be number one on today's Airplay 40 as well. Do you reckon it'll be another week at the top of the chart for Samba, or do you reckon someone else deserves a little bite of the number one cherry? Right, we will find out in good time though. Right, continue with the countdown then, and at this week's

Josh Baker, Poppy Bascombe, and My Place. This week's number 34 on this week's Airplay 40. 3 weeks in the charts and down 3 for them. Josh Baker has another track, and Poppy Bascombe actually have 2 new tracks due to charts in the coming weeks. Look out for those right here on Airplay 40. Another band that has a song due to chart in the coming weeks, Amble. They are just in the middle of their tour. They've also got a new single coming out in a couple of weeks. Their first single into the chart, though, is still there after 9 weeks. Falling 4 places, The Swell, this week's number 33 on Airplay 40.

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32 on Airplay 40, Phoebe Bridgers and Lost Boys on the Countdown of the Top 40 songs played on radio stations all around the world. Hello, this is Ben. Thank you for joining me on the Countdown this week. That's been in the charts 6 weeks. Big fall of this week. It's down 9 places. Not our biggest fall of this week. We've already had a couple of the bigger fallers earlier on, but still a sizable move. Down 9 then at 32 this week. 31 is another faller this week. Been in the charts 4 weeks and it's down 6 places. Jungle, Someday, Somewhere. Airplay 40.

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0: So then let's count down from 40 to 30. 40 down to Jazzy and Chris Lorenzo, Invisible Cast. Calling Out Your Names down 11 at 39. 38 down a couple. Dales Goodrum, Hologram and Carlo Rae Jepsen. Don't Leave Me in the Dance Floors down 10 at 37. 36, New Entry, Chase Sensations and Demi Gone Too Far. And Dizzy Rascal, So Hot Falls 1 at 35. 34 down 3, Josh Baker, Poppy Bascom, My Place, Amble, The Swells down 4 at 33. 32 down 9, Phoebe Bridgers, Lost Boys and Someday Somewhere from Jungles down 6. This week's 31. Into the top 30 we go on this week's Airplay 40 chart with two climbers, six fallers and two new entries in the next 10 songs. The big question is, what is going to be where and what are those new entries going to be? We'll find out very shortly here on Airplay 40. 30 this week is a song that's been in the charts for 3 weeks and it climbs two places. Alex Warren and Rescuer. This week's
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3: 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We continue with the charts at 29 this week. A song that's been in the charts 12 weeks. 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

debut single from Role Model, High Hope 3000. It's down three. It's always in the charts at 29 this week on the countdown. One of our longest running singles. We do have another long running single on the way shortly. More about that in a couple of most time here on Airplay 40. Can tell you 28 this week is our next new entry. Lulu is back with a brand new track, I'm in Love Again.

longest running single in the charts, 17 weeks in the countdown and down 7. Zara Larsson and Shakira at Eurosummer. We are going to hear more from Zara Larsson later on the charts. Everyone, Lady Blackbird now. It's down 7 at 26.

from Toy Story 5, former number one from Taylor Swift, I Knew It, I Knew You, 15 weeks of the charts, down 9 at 25. She has a new song due to chart on next week's Airplay 40. We will see how that does. I think it's going to do pretty well. We'll talk about more about that later on. Here's Jessie Ware and Sauna at 24, down 3.

0: From the Chiricahua Community Health Center Weather Center, here is your forecast for Wilcox.
1: For Saturday, sunny skies with a high near 78. Tonight, mostly clear, low right around 56. For Sunday, partly sunny, then gradually becoming sunny and breezy with a high near 78. Sunday night, mostly clear, low right around 57. Monday, sunny with a high near 79. Currently in Wilcox, it's 75 degrees.
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0: It was a new entry in last week's chart, claiming one place at 23, Blue and You Should Know. Hello, The Suspense and the top 40 songs played on radio stations all around the world. Now, I'd love to know your thoughts on our next track. It is a new entry into the countdown. You can get involved on our social media.
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0: Before that, let's count down then from 30 to 20. 30 up to Alex Warren, Rescue, Role Model, High Hope 3000's down 3 at 29. 28, new entry, Lulu, I'm in Love Again. Zara Larsson, Shakira, Eurosummer's down 7 at 27. 26, Falling 7, Everyone and Lady Blackbird, We're Gonna Dance. Taylor Swift, I Knew It, I Knew You's down 9 at 25. 24, Falling 3, Jessie Ware, Sauna, and Blue, You Should Know, is up 1 at 23. 22, new entry, Natasha Bedingfield, .. and Morgan Wallen, Been By Now, is down 4. This week's number 21. And just like that, we are halfway through the chart. On the way then, in the next 10 songs, 3 climbers, 6 fallers and 1 new entry. 20 this week, down 2, Martin Garrix and U2, and Fireflies.
5: 20.

Teddy Swims, Break Him in Reverse, 19 on this week's Airplay 40. 10 weeks in the charts and down 6 for him. Luke Combs, been in the charts 2 weeks. This climbs 4 at 18, where the wild things are.

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0: 17.

It's been in the charts for 4 weeks and it tumbles out of the top 10, down 7. Tove Lo, I'm Your Girl, right. This week's number 17 on this week's Airplay 40 charts. 60 minutes time, we're going to find out what is at the top of the chart this week. Can tell you though, at this week's number 16, track that has been in the countdown for a whopping 11 weeks. I like this. It's down 5. Snow Patrol and Kylie and These Alarms. 16 on Airplay 40.

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3: 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Hello, I'm Spence. Thank you for joining me onto the chart this week. Into the last 60 minutes we go. 14 songs still to play. What is going to be at number one? We'll find out. But 14 this week, it's a new entry for the Kings of Leon and My Whole World.
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0: 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One of the stars of this year's Celebrity Traitors, James Blunt, and Tastes Like Summer at 11.
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2: For Saturday, sunny skies with a high near 78. Tonight, mostly clear, low right around 56. For Sunday, partly sunny, then gradually becoming sunny and breezy with a high near 78. Sunday night, mostly clear, low right around 57. Monday, sunny with a high near 79. Currently in Wilcox, it's 76 degrees.
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7: Hi, folks. This is Big Al.
8: And Big Mike from A&M Autoland. And, folks, I believe Al has something to say.
7: Mike, that's right. I've got a big announcement.
8: Wow, what's the big announcement?
7: Here at A&M Autoland, we have something new.
8: Really?
7: Yes, and it's very exciting.
8: Gee, what is it, Al? 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
7: No.
8: A bigger selection?
7: No.
8: A special rebates?
7: No.
8: Well, what is it, Al? What's the big, exciting new thing that we have?
7: A&M Autoland now has Echo.
8: What?
7: We have Echo.
8: Well, cut that out!
7: You try it, Mike.
8: I don't want to try it.
9: A&M Autoland. Hey, this is cool. Echo.
8: That's it, Al. I'm gonna kill you.
10: You're so drunk, you can't hit nothing. 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
0: Let's count down 20 to 10 then. 20, it's down a couple. Martin Garrix and U2, Fireflies. Teddy Swims, Breakup and Reverse is down 6 at 19. 18, up 4, Luke Combs, Where the Wild Things Are. I'm Your Girl, right from Tokyo, is down 7 at 17. 16, Falling 5 is Snow Patrol and Kylie, These Alarms. The Lean In, Kiss Me, Stella Lefty, down 1 at 15. 14, New Entry, Kings of Leon, My Whole World. Oh Mother from Sam Smith and the Two City Chorus, it's down 5 at 13. 12, up 3, Tim and Parla, Loser. And James Blunt, Tastes Like Summer, it's up 1, this week's number 12. Into the top 10 we go on Airplay 40. Two Climbers, Five Fallers, Just two new entries, one non-mover. But what is going to be at number one this week? We'll find out very shortly. This week's number 10, it's down one. Former number one for Sienna Spiro, Material Lover.
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5 weeks of the Charles Stand 3, Bibi Rexha, David Guetta and Sad Girls at 9 on Airplay 48 this week. So it's been the charts 7 weeks. It falls one place, Olivia Rodrigo and Honeybee.

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1: 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On a

Stella Lefty and Boston on Airplay 40. 12 weeks in the charts, down 2 for her at 7. Before we continue with this week's chart, let's have a look at a song we think is going to do well next week. Contender for number 1, it's Taylor Swift, Patient Zero.

0: I'd love to know your thoughts on that. What do you reckon? Could that be number one on next week's Airplay 40?
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0: 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Maybe you're a big fan of Alex Warren. His brand new single goes in at 6. This is Emerald Eyes.

0: Platform number one, Hugo Ultranate, moving to the Sun at 5 on Airplay 40. We've got one new entry still to play. That is in at 4 for Becky Hill and Changes.
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3: 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Three we go on Airplay 40. Three songs Airplay still to play, 40. But what is going to be where? Well, three this week was a new entry in last week's charts. It was last week's last new entry. Climbing one, Zara Larsson and Pink Pantheress and Midnight Sun.
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0: 3, Zara Larsson, Pink Pantheress and Midnight Sun. Two songs remain to play. So into the top two we go then. Who is number one? What is the number one song played on radio worldwide? Well, I can tell you, two this week. Just missing out the top spots. Climbs one place. Karol G and Bruno Mars. And still...
1: Two.

0: one place from last week's number three to this week's number two. Karol G and Bruno Mars and Still. Who's number one? We'll find that out next.
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0: 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This is this week's Airplay 40 chart. 40 is down to Jazzy and Chris Lorenzo, Invisible. Cars Calling Out Your Names down 11 at 39. 38 down to Delta Goodrum, Hologram and Colour of Jepsen, then Leaving the Dance Floor down 10 at 37. 36 new entry, Chase Sensations and Debbie Gone Too Far and Dizzy Rascal, So Hot, down 1 at 35. 34 down 3, Josh Baker, Poppy Vazka, My Place and Amble the Swell falls 4 at 33. 32 down 9, Phoebe Bridges, Lost Boys, Jungle, Sunday Somewhere's down 6 at 31. And 30 is up to Alex Warren, Rescue, Role Model, High Hope 2000's down 3 at 29. 28 new entry, Lulu, I'm in Love Again. And Zara Larsson, Shakira, Euro Summer, it's down 7 at 27. 26 also down 7. Everyone and Lady Blackbird, We're Gonna Dance. And Taylor Swift, I Knew It, I Knew You, down 9 at 25. 24, Falling 3, Jessie Ware, Sauna, and Blue, you know, Clemson at 23. 22 new entry, Natasha Bedingfield, Dot Dot Dot, and Morgan Wallen, Beat By Now, is down 4 at 21. 20, Falling 2, Martin Garrix and U2, Fireflies. Teddy Swims, Breaker in Reverse, down 6 at 19. 18 up 4, Luke Combs, Where the Wild Things Are. And Toby Lowe, I'm Your Girl, right, down 7 at 17. 16, Falling 5, Sam Patrol and Kylie, These Alarms. And Lean In, Kiss Me, Stella Lefty, down 1 at 15. 14, New Entry, Kings of Leon, My Whole World. And Sam Smith and the Two City Chorus, Low Mother, It Falls 5 at 13. 12 up 3, Tame Impala, Loser. And James Blunt, Tastes Like Summer, climbs 1. This week's number 11.
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0: Down 3, Bebe Rexha, David Guetta, Sad Girls. Sad Girls.
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0: Down 1, Olivia Rodrigo, Honeybee.
2: 7.
0: Down 2, Stella Lefty, Boston. It's going, but don't
2: wanna go back. 6.
0: New entry, Alex Warren, Emerald Eyes.
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0: Down 3, Hugo Lamel, Angel Alternate, Move Into the Sun.
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0: Up 1, Zara Larsson.

So he's done it then. Second week as the most played song on radio stations all around the world. This week's number one on Airplay 40 is Somber. My Body Isn't Ready. Non-mover this week.

0: big question is, will he make it another week at the top of the chart, or will we have a brand new number one on next week's Airplay 40? Join us this time next week to see how he does. Airplay
1: 40. Next week's contenders.
0: It is another busy week on the chart next week. Six new entries into the chart. Could one of these songs knock Somber from the top of the countdown? Stiff competition comes in the form of Taylor Swift, Patient Zero. That'll be next week's number one on Airplay 40.

0: be at the top of the chart on next week's Airplay 40. Well, make sure you join me this time next week as we count down the top 40 songs, see where these songs go, and see who will be topping next week's countdown.
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This is Hot 92.5, your hit music for Wilcox and Cochise County. What's up, Wilcox? This is your captain speaking. It's your girl, La Traviesa, filling in for Miss Eliana on this beautiful Saturday afternoon. You just heard Damn, I Love Miami by Mr. 305 himself, Pitbull. Y además escuchas a Teddy Swims with Mr. Know-It-All. Hope you guys enjoyed that parade this morning. I just go for the candy. And you know what? Say what you want, but the real show is the veterans riding those go-karts. Oh my God, I love them. But I wonder who won the parade, honestly. You know what? Let's call Eliana right now and we can all find out together. I'm just playing. Eliana was one of the judges, actually. And girl, I know you're fixing for a nap right now. They had you out in the sun, my girl. Oh my God. And if there's anything I do, it's shade. Shantae, you stay. Holla to girl next time. We got canopies, girl, regardless if they like the radio station or not. The sun is dangerous. Coming up next, it's Ed Sheeran with Perfect right here on Hot 92.5.

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Motown Big Radio, that was Doja Cat with Say So. And right before that, that was Romeo Santos with Solo Conmigo. Hola, ¿qué tal? Te saluda la traviesa. Thanks for hanging out with me. I'm actually filling in for Miss Eliana. She was very busy judging the Rex Allen Parade this morning. And we were both very busy last night as well. Even after the Awesomes event, I was like, I'm going to go take it home, go home and take a nap. That did not happen. And, you know, I was super tired last night as well. And even this morning, but, you know, here we are. Now we both owe lunch detention on Monday. I'm going to have to bring some snacks. Coming up next, it's the American Authors with Best Day of My Life right here on Hot 92.5. Súbele, this is where the Cowboys come to party.

0: From the Chiricahua Community Health Center Weather Center, here's your forecast for Wilcox.
1: For Saturday, sunny skies with a high near 78. Tonight, mostly clear, low right around 56. For Sunday, partly sunny, then gradually becoming sunny and breezy with a high near 78. Sunday night, mostly clear, low right around 57. Monday, sunny with a high near 79. Currently in Wilcox, it's 77 degrees.
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This is Hot 92.5, and that was the Pointer Sisters with Neutron Dance. What's up, Wilcox? It's your girl, La Traviesa, filling in for Miss Eliana this afternoon. And that's what I assume people think I listen to when I say I like the 80s music, you know? No, what I mean is like post-punk, you know, indie, The Smiths, you know, not too goth where we going to like The Cure. But yes, I like The Cure. But, you know, bring it back a little gangster with the Deftones. But anyways, guys, congratulations on Wilcox to the Wilcox Cowboys varsity football team last night on their win against District Christian High School. I think it was like 55-0, if I'm correct. I have to check. Let me check on that. But guys, don't go anywhere. Morgan Wallen with Been By Now is up next right here on Hot 92.5.

listening to Hot 92.5. That was Luke Combs with Days Like These. Y también escuchaste a Juan Luis Guerra with La Cosquillita. What's up, Wilcox? Yo con esto me despido. I'll be back later on today for Latin Explosion from 8 to midnight. But don't go anywhere because Back in the Day replay with Paco Lopez is up next. But first, I'm going to leave you with Nicki Minaj with The Night Is Still Young right here on Hot 92.5.

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5: Oh, yeah. I'm Paco, your host, and we got a great show for you. On the way, Mariah Carey's going to tell us what her career would have been if she couldn't sing. Faith Evans on the motivation for her first album,

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1: DMX, because I, you know, introduced him to the world. Eminem, because he's one of the collaborators on my new record. Method Man, because I just love working with him. He did a great job on 4321 and quite a few others. And then Biggie, because we did Flavor in Your Ear. We did Flavor in Your Ear. So that

0: on the way. 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
0: there. And Mo.
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4: For Saturday, sunny skies with a high near 78. Tonight, mostly clear, low right around 56. For Sunday, partly sunny, then gradually becoming sunny and breezy with a high near 78. Sunday night, mostly clear, low right around 57. Monday, sunny with a high near 79. Currently in Wilcox, it's 79 degrees.
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U2's Bono dubbed them the Hip-Hop Beatles, and in 2012, BET placed the group on its list of hip-hop greatest trios. 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

0: You're listening to the Back in the Day replay. I'm Paco, and on the way in the next 30 minutes, Faith Evans talks about her first album and about how it was really a love letter to Biggie. And Mariah Carey lets us know what her career could have been or would have been if she couldn't sing.
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2: For Saturday, sunny skies with a high near 78. Tonight, mostly clear, low right around 56. For Sunday, partly sunny, then gradually becoming sunny and breezy with a high near 78. Sunday night, mostly clear, low right around 57. Monday, sunny with a high near 79. Currently in Wilcox, it's 79 degrees.
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1: 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The haunted voice of Wilcox and Northern Cochise County.
2: 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Performance tuning, engine swaps, transmissions, tires, suspensions, and more. Located at 501 West Parker Street. Open Monday through Sunday, 8 a.m. to 7 p.m. Los Primos Performance in Wilcox. 520-507-5762.
7: If you like your food served by an attractive waitress, you can go pretty much anywhere you want. But if you like your meal with a side of body art, there's only one place, Tat Tooters.
8: Hi, honey. Welcome to Tat Tooters.
9: Could we get a menu?
8: Hold on. Let me lift up my shirt. Appetizers tattooed here on my neck, entrees on my belly. What do you want?
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7: Tat Tooters, the only restaurant with a Hell's Angels tramp stamp of approval.
11: Call ahead or just walk in. The menu's there right on her skin. Tat Tooters.
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0: and we talked to Keith Sweat and asked him, what do you think of the state of R&B today?
1: It's getting better. You know, now it's getting better. You know, for a while I was a little nervous about it, but you know, they bringing artists like myself, banging people.

minutes, we got music for you from Eminem, Boys to Men, and buckle up, we're headed to Bedrock next. Here's a Back in the Day replay extra.

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0: Back in the Day replay, and Luda explains who actually produced his song, What's Your Fantasy? And you won't even believe this.
1: Fantasy was produced by Bangladesh, who was my barber at the time. And we had a flip side, because it was vinyl at the time. On the other side, Organized Noise produced a song called Game Got Switched. And I was just going back and forth about which song I should release first. Because on one hand, you had Organized Noise. They were already established. They had produced records with Outkast and Goody Mob and all these people. And it seemed like the obvious choice. But then I had Fantasy, and I was like, but this doesn't sound like anything out. This is uniquely Ludacris. I prayed on it, man, and I literally just one day said, I'm going with Fantasy. And

0: up next.
1: Is that how you're going to say it?
2: Well, that was a good one.
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4: For Saturday, sunny skies with a high near 78. Tonight, mostly clear, low right around 56. For Sunday, partly sunny, then gradually becoming sunny and breezy with a high near 78. Sunday night, mostly clear, low right around 57. Monday, sunny with a high near 79. Currently in Wilcox, it's 79 degrees.
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0: This is the Back in the Day replay. I'm Paco, and Mariah Carey was on the Jennifer Hudson Show and talked about what her career might have been if she couldn't sing.
1: Maybe a beautician. Like, when I went to beauty school, there were girls who were really good and really deserved to be in the class. I was not one of them. I was all right. My teacher didn't like me that much.

a Finesse 5. And later on, he worked as a Michael Jackson impressionist and sang with another local outfit called Physical Wonder. 1996, he adopted the name Genuine and was discovered by Jodeci. They took him to New York. He met up with producer Timbaland, and they cut the track to Pony, and the rest is

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